0: The transfer of the licence to any new party. That's sport. I'm Jodie Gill.
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2: Sanctuary Weather.
3: Northland to Taranaki, occasional rain, sometimes heavy, easing to isolated showers from Auckland south for a time tomorrow morning. Thunderstorms and downpours possible about Northland and Auckland today. Coromandel, Bay of Plenty and the Central High Country, periods of rain with some heavy falls, downpours and thunderstorms possible about the coast until early tomorrow. Gisborne to Wairarapa, also Whanganui to Wellington, scattered rain from afternoon, persistent and heavy at times tomorrow. Nelson, Buller and Marlborough, isolated showers turning to rain today with possible heavy falls. Snow to 400 metres in Marlborough tomorrow. Grey to Fiordland, periods of rain, possibly heavy, clearing to fine tomorrow. Canterbury, rain clearing in the south this evening, but showers returning tomorrow morning. Snow to 400 metres tomorrow morning and afternoon. Otago and Southland, occasional rain, easing to isolated showers tomorrow afternoon.
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It is the new single from the three brothers that make up Consumed by Fire, Hill to Die On, and we will get to that before 12:30 as the music continues on our Wednesday afternoon here on Sanctuary.

0: We often capture life's special moments in a photo. It may be a beautiful sunset, the record of a fun family event, or the photo of a special person in our life. Photos capture the moment and allow us to relive the memory. 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When we read the Gospels, we are reliving the precious memories of Jesus' disciples recorded and passed on to us. As we learn from the book of Malachi, God himself is writing a book of remembrance. It's filled with the names of those who love to talk about him and who fear and honor him. My question is your name included in that book of remembrance? I'm June Dooney, and you can contact me on junedooney.com.
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Hill to Die On from Consumed by Fire. That's one of the new songs recently added to the Sanctuary playlist. I'm Tom, New Zealand's worship station, as we continue into the second half of the week. Don't forget, as always, if you'd appreciate some prayer for anything, reach out and let us know. Middle of the day on a Wednesday, middle of the week, a good opportunity to do that perhaps, as we have a team of people back in the office tomorrow morning at 10 a.m. to pray. So let them know if there's something you'd appreciate some prayer for via the prayer wall online at yoursanctuary.nz.

They've lasted for a reason. Powerful melodies and superb lyrics that lift our faith. Hymns. Some are modern classics. Others were written centuries ago but are still widely sung today. Hymns for Today. The best from the past given a fresh sound for today's generation. Hymns for Today. Every Sunday morning at 6. So let your faith be strengthened and inspired. Hymns for Today. Sundays at 6, only here on Sanctuary, New Zealand's worship station.

It is Sanctuary. I'm Tom, soundtrack to the middle of your day as we make our way past 12:30. We're also making our way closer to meeting the funding need to keep your Sanctuary on the air as a listener-funded station. Still just over $90,000 away, though, so the need is still there if you have the capacity and have been considering getting in touch and being part of helping meet that need. 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

0: Isn't having a baby a very joyful occasion? You may have a baby with you right now. You hold, feed, change, wash, play with, talk to, and you might even sing to baby. It's been born into a natural family. It's loved by everyone in that family. Jesus talked about being born again into a spiritual family and becoming a child of God. And we must be born again. Jesus said so. The angels have a party when it happens to one person. How then do we do it? We pray. Lord Jesus, I confess that I am a sinner and apart from you. I ask you now to forgive me and make me one of your children, so I am born again into your family. Thank you, Lord, for your amazing love. Did you mean it? Well then, welcome to the family.
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This week on A Very Tall Man, the podcast, I chat with Richard Black. He's a councillor, not the city-type councillors who yell at the mayor, but the kind who normally ask all the deep and meaningful questions in a quiet voice with no judgment. That kind of councillor. He'll be lying down on the sofa because I'm asking the questions. He'll be expecting all the normal touchy-feely stuff, the kinds that he normally asks. But I'm going to chat about why so many of us get our jobs wrong. Then I'll ask him why I ended up in media instead of being a brain surgeon. Hang on, I know the answer to that. But we will chat about the important stuff around who we are, what we do, why we do it, and how we make sure to get it right. That's this week on A Very Tall Man podcast.

0: I'm Tom, and it is Sanctuary continuing into the afternoon. And as the World Cup, the Football World Cup continues, I think today, the 24th of June, is Lionel Messi's birthday, the Argentinian soccer star, and turning 39. Well, happy birthday to you if you're also celebrating a birthday today. News, weather and sport, an update in just a few minutes' time.
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7: In this update, 60 workers from Kaitaia's Northland Timber Mill could lose their jobs after owner Duke in New Zealand hasn't found a buyer. A police officer charged with possessing objectionable publications has appeared in court today and been named as Matthew Rogers. He's one of three charged after probes following the prosecution of former Deputy Commissioner Jevon McSkimming. Auckland's Eastern Line's been disrupted by thieves stealing copper this morning between Meadowbank and Oraki. As much as 5 kilometres of cable's been stolen from Wellington's Wairarapa Upper Line in recent months. A Kiwi YouTube group is accusing supplement retailer NZ Muscle of repackaging Spanish products and selling them as New Zealand made. Food Safety's investigating. Hundreds of Chorus customers in Auckland's Grey Lynn will be without internet until tomorrow, while a fibre outage is being repaired. That's news.
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7: In sport, and the man at the centre of one of the most iconic moments in New Zealand sport has died on his 94th birthday in England. Bob Blair famously came out to bat on Boxing Day during the second test against South Africa in Johannesburg in 1953, despite his fiancée dying in the Tangiwai rail disaster days before. Back in 1992, batting partner Bert Sutcliffe described his shock as Blair emerged from the tunnel.
9: I'm not afraid to admit now, I cried when he came out, and so did 11 South Africans and 2 umpires. And as Bob walked out, there was just a complete hush over the ground. It was almost eerie.
7: Moana Pacifica will not be part of Super Rugby next year, with the salvage bid by the Samoan and Tongan governments being rejected by NZ Rugby. All Whites midfielder Lachlan Bayliss is joining Auckland FC in the A-League. That's sport. I'm Kalia Strong.
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1: Sanctuary Weather.
11: Northland to Taranaki, occasional rain, sometimes heavy, easing to isolated showers from Auckland south for a time tomorrow morning. Thunderstorms and downpours possible about Northland and Auckland today. Coromandel, Bay of Plenty and the Central High Country, periods of rain with some heavy falls, downpours and thunderstorms possible about the coast until early tomorrow. Gisborne to Wairarapa, also Whanganui to Wellington, scattered rain from afternoon, persistent and heavy at times tomorrow. Nelson, and Marlborough, isolated showers turning to rain today with possible heavy falls. Snow to 400 metres in Marlborough tomorrow. Grey to Fiordland, periods of rain, possibly heavy, clearing to fine tomorrow. Canterbury, rain clearing in the south this evening, but showers returning tomorrow morning. Snow to 400 metres tomorrow morning and afternoon. Otago and Southland, occasional rain, easing to isolated showers tomorrow afternoon.
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1: James 5 verse 16. 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The earnest prayer of a righteous person has great power and produces wonderful results.
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0: God will pick you up from any place in your life. Let me break that down. Joseph was picked up from the pit. Jonah was picked up from the whale. David was picked up from the field. Paul was picked up from the prison. God will pick you up from wherever you are. The truth is, you've got to just surrender, trust the process, and let go. You must allow God to pick you up. Sometimes we don't allow God to pick us up because we want to stay where we are and get other people's attention, get that love and acceptance and pity. And the reality is, God wants to take us to new heights and new levels. He wants to take us from the mess that we create, and He wants to turn it into a message. Today, I believe God has great plans for your life. I believe that God has plans to prosper you. He wants to pick you up. If you want to grow, let's connect on joshuasing.com.
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It is Sanctuary, just after one, with some New Zealand music there from Equippers Worship. And we'll keep the New Zealand music going next with Oscar Ironside's Hope for a Living. Also coming up, Tate Boone's take on the hymn Be Thou My Vision as well. And don't forget this hour, also looking forward to today's Word for You Today, our daily devotional for the 24th of June.

0: G'day, Luke Weston here, CEO of Reema Media. 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
1: It's so uplifting. Mm. And plus, it's encouraging. And, you know, I just love it. You know, sometimes I've had down days and, you know, and I'm thinking, oh, my goodness, but I've put on Sanctuary and it's just there. Lovely. Wonderful.
0: I'm not sure how the afternoon is going for you, but it is there to listen into and hopefully bring some perspective and encouragement into your day. And that is the case, as we hear from many people, but it's the case as people continue to give financially to help meet the funding need. And that is still significant, just over $90,000 away from that target. But people continuing to give and asking people to continue to consider whether that is something they have the capacity for as well. If so, during office hours, you can still call the number 0508003 003, or as always, head online to yoursanctuary.nz.

0: Wednesday afternoon, it is the Days Show on Sanctuary, taking us through until 2 and continuing the music. 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
2: Peter, one of the key disciples, denied Jesus 3 times on the same day Jesus was taken to the cross. He'd have felt incredible guilt. The Bible says he wept. Have a look at John chapter 21, verses 15 to 17. When Jesus asks Peter if he loves him, he's using the Greek word agape for love. Agape means unconditional love, the kind of sacrificial love that God has for us. He asks Peter, "Do you agape me?" twice. Both times, Peter replies, "I phileo you." Phileo means love too, but not the unconditional agape kind. Filio means to be fond of a person. It's about friendship rather than loving enough to die for another person. The third time, Jesus asks the same question, but uses filio himself. The third time. Ouch. Peter knows he messed up 3 times and it haunts him. He knows he can't return Jesus' unconditional love, but he can offer this filio love. Jesus comes to Peter's level. He meets him where he's at. What does this mean for us? We can bring what we have to Jesus, even if we've messed up. He'll meet us at our level. Let's turn to him, ask for his forgiveness and healing, and offer back the best love that we're capable of. Let's not make it a heavy, guilt-ridden thing, but take time to thank and praise him for his love, determining to walk in freedom. So what now? Live free from guilt. Jesus knows, loves, and forgives you.
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0: Coming up to two, it is Sanctuary. I'm Tom, and just heard a little earlier that Lizzie not in this afternoon, apparently not feeling too well. So Peter Shaw will be taking care of afternoon praise in just a few minutes' time. Kathy will be getting ready to catch up with people in Dunedin as her road trip continues. And from three, we'll be at the Salvation Army Hall in central Dunedin, and an opportunity for you to catch up as we head towards coming off the Parliamentary Network and the AM Network at the end of July and navigate moving into the digital space. What does that mean for you? Well, if you are in Dunedin, take the opportunity to catch up with Kathy. You can ask questions and talk to the team there about what it is for you to remain connected as that change takes place. All right, have a great rest of your afternoon. I'll be back tomorrow from 10 after the Morning Sanctuary once again with Lee and Nerida.
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0: 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They take a step, then an unknown sound ruins the moment. 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
8: In this update, the owners of Kaitaia's Northland Timber Mill say it's planning to close, affecting 60 workers, but not its tribord mill. Duke NZ says it reflects challenging market conditions, rising costs and insufficient work. A person's critically injured after an incident outside Nelson's police station this morning. An investigation's underway into an unexplained sudden death in Timuka, north of Timaru, about 7 last night. Chorus says vandalism of a cable is to blame for an internet outage to more than 2,000 customers around Auckland's Ponsonby. 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Heavy rains forecast for Coromandel, inland Tasman and Bay of Plenty west of Kawerau until tonight. An orange wind warning covers Cook Strait, Wellington and parts of Marlborough and Marlborough Sounds. Snowfall warnings apply to Arthurs and Lewis Passes and Milford Road. That's news.
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7: Sport.
8: In sport, and Foreign Affairs Minister Winston Peters has vented his frustration that Moana Pacifica won't be taking part in Super Rugby next season. Licence holder New Zealand Rugby has today formally rejected all rescue bids for the financially strapped franchise. But Peters says he's very disappointed for Pacific Rugby and fans of the club, hoping NZ Rugby would have granted his office and the Samoan and Tonga governments more time to find ways to put Moana on a financially sustainable footing. Croatia's beating Panama 1-0 at the Football World Cup and moves to third in Group L, with England and Ghana above them thanks to a nil-all draw this morning. And former New Zealand cricketer Bob Blair has died on his 94th birthday, 73 years after becoming a hero by facing South Africa, despite the tragic death of his fiancée in the Tangiwai rail disaster. That's sport. I'm Kalia Strong.
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11: Looking at the weather around the country for the rest of the day and into tomorrow, Northland to Taranaki, occasional rain, sometimes heavy, easing to isolated showers from Auckland south for a time tomorrow morning. Thunderstorms and downpours possible about Northland and Auckland today. Coromandel, Bay of Plenty and the Central High Country, periods of rain with some heavy falls. Downpours and thunderstorms possible about the coast until early tomorrow. Gisborne to Wairarapa, also for Whanganui to Wellington. Scattered rain from afternoon, persistent and heavy at times tomorrow. Nelson, Buller and Marlborough, isolated showers turning to rain today with possible heavy falls, snow to 400 metres in Marlborough tomorrow. Grey to Fiordland, periods of rain, possibly heavy, clearing to fine tomorrow. Canterbury, rain clearing in the south this evening, but showers returning tomorrow morning, snow to 400 metres tomorrow morning and afternoon. And for Otago and Southland, occasional rain easing to isolated showers tomorrow afternoon.
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That's Alabaster Worship, Your Way, and Cody Carnes, first up with the Firm Foundation. You're listening to Sanctuary, and if you tuned in and expected to hear Lizzie, well, unfortunately, Lizzie not feeling the best at the moment and taking a sick day. So Peter Shaw filling in for Lizzie on Afternoon Praise. And it's the hour of Inner Sanctuary, so we have, live praise and worship music this hour. And coming up, we have got Citizens with Good Ground.

Both of those songs coming up later in the hour here on Sanctuary. Time for Cece Winans and the song that she's made very popular at the moment, Worthy of It All.

That is Cece Winans, Worthy of It All, her latest song that's proving so popular. She's been around for such a long time. She actually started out singing in the 1980s with her brother, BB. Cece Winans, she's actually, her full name is Priscilla Marie Winans, love. Married to Alvin Love. They got married in 1984, so been married for 42 years and still producing amazing, amazing songs. Great one there from Cece Winans. Here's Citizens now and Good Ground.

Sanctuary is on the road. That's right, Kathy from Evening Devotion and Lizzie from Afternoon Praise are heading out with our tech team to help you connect with Sanctuary on digital. With Sanctuary going off AM on the 1st of August, we're hosting a series of how-to workshops across the country, so you never need to miss a minute of Sanctuary's great worship music. Kathy will be heading across the South Island from Monday the 22nd of June, with a Lizzie taking on the North Island leg from Monday the 29th of June. And don't worry, Auckland, the Sanctuary team, including Lee and Nerida, will be joining you for a series of workshops from Monday the 6th of July. Want to head along? No worries. Check yoursanctuary.nz for details.

An hour of live worship on Sanctuary. We do it every Monday to Friday at between 2 and 3 in a Sanctuary, we call it. That was Influence Music and Jesus. And before that, Citizens with Good Ground. Continuing with the music, it's been around for a while. Parachute Band from New Zealand, I Long to Worship You.

0: has raised a hallelujah, Jonathan David, on Sanctuary. Now, Sanctuary has hit the road in the South Island. Kathy Jenke and also a technical person tripping around the South Island, basically helping people who may be wanting some help to listen to Sanctuary by digital means when we stop broadcasting on AM frequencies. Now, that's going to happen at the end of next month. So, talking with Kathy, you had a meeting this morning in Timaru. How did that go, Kathy?
1: Yeah, it was great. We had some Sanctuary listeners turn up. Lovely to meet them. And it was awesome to be able to help them navigate how to listen to Sanctuary once that AM network frequency goes off. So a range of queries for some people, help with downloading the app and what the app does and what it looks like. There were some people that had the app but didn't realise some of the really cool features on it. Jumping into the menu bar will open all that up. For some people, it was inquiring about how to listen to Sanctuary in the car and connecting up to the car stereo system. So great to be able to do that. And then there was one person we were chatting with. They were really disappointed because their internet system is pretty dodgy. So they wasn't digital listening with the app and online wasn't going to really work. But then they were really thrilled when they heard about Freeview, Sanctuary coming on Freeview Channel 5-6 next Wednesday, 1st of July. Mm. It's going to be on the Freeview. So, and they've got a non-smart TV, but they still can listen to Sanctuary. So they were really excited about that.
0: Oh, great. Now, you got a meeting, that was Timaru this morning, and you're now in Dunedin, and coming up very shortly, actually, you've got a meeting in Dunedin at the Salvation Army Hall in Princess Street.
1: Princess Street, yep. And, so come along. It's from 3 till 4 o'clock we're here. We got the jug on, tea and coffee for you. And, if you've got any questions or you just want to pop in and say hi, would love to see you. So it's on the Princess Street entrance, the Haven with the Salvation Army. And then tomorrow, midday, if anyone is in Invercargill area, midday at the Baptist Church.
0: Great. And that's in Deveron Street. And tomorrow, midday, 12 to 1. But head along to Dunedin, Salvation Army Haven Hall in Princess Street, and connect with Kathy and with one of our technical people and find out how you can listen to Sanctuary digitally. That's all happening today. Hey, Kathy, good to touch base again.
1: Yeah, likewise, Peter.
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It's a cool way of ensuring you leave a lasting positive legacy in this country into the future, even after you've gone. 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

of Love, that's Elevation, and Bethel Music, and Jen Johnson before that, No One Like the Lord. Well, we're told to pray for our government, so let's pray for them right now. Father, we just lift up the those MPs in power over us, Father, who are making laws on our behalf and making decisions for this country. Father, we just pray you'll give them wisdom, Father, especially in election year as things hot up, and we just pray that they will work for the best interests of New Zealand. Father, we just thank you for their hard work and the time that they're away from their families. Father, we just ask that you will watch over them and give them good choices on our behalf. We pray in Jesus' name. Amen. Here's Zoe Music, like David did.

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1: Sanctuary News.
2: In this update, the Prime Minister's banning Labour's oil and gas exploration ban. Over news, Kaitaia's Northland timber mill is likely to close with the loss of 60 jobs. Duke NZ is putting it down to challenging market conditions, rising costs and insufficient work. The release of firearms registry figures shows we have close to 220,000 lawful owners, each averaging about 5 weapons. A Kiwi YouTube group is accusing supplement retailer NZ Muscle of repackaging Spanish products and selling them as New Zealand made. Food Safety's investigating. Vandalism to Chorus fibre network cables in Auckland has cut broadband to about 2,300 people around Ponsonby, and the highly technical repairs will take until tomorrow morning. Met Service is warning severe thunderstorms are possible across the Hauraki Gulf, Thames Coromandel, Waikato, Hauraki and Franklin until about 10 to 3. They'll be accompanied by very heavy rain and damaging gusts. That's news.
3: News brought to you by the World Vision 40-Hour Challenge, happening June 19th to June 21st.
1: Sanctuary Sport.
2: In sport, New Zealand Rugby's adamant there was no choice but to reject rescue plans for the financially strapped Moana Pacifica. Chief Financial Officer Chris Kinraid says NZ Rugby needed guarantees any new licence holder would have enough capital to sustain a four-year cycle and have a sustainable business plan. But unfortunately, that wasn't forthcoming.
4: No confirmed capital has arrived at this stage. So we're left in no real position other than to announce that there'll be no continuation of the licence.
2: NZ Rugby hope the Moana franchise will be revived in the future. Luka Modric's 200th appearance for Croatia has ended in a 1-0 win over Panama and kept their Football World Cup campaign alive. Auckland FC is trumpeting the signing of All-Whites midfielder Lachlan Bayliss from Newcastle. That's sport. I'm Kalia Strong.
1: Sanctuary weather.
5: Looking at the weather around the country for the rest of the day and into tomorrow, Northland to Taranaki, occasional rain, sometimes heavy, easing to isolated showers from Auckland south for a time tomorrow morning. Thunderstorms and downpours possible about Northland and Auckland today. Coromandel, Bay of Plenty and the Central High Country, periods of rain with some heavy falls. Downpours and thunderstorms possible about the coast until early tomorrow. Gisborne to Wairarapa, also for Whanganui to Wellington. Scattered rain from afternoon, persistent and heavy at times tomorrow. Nelson, Buller and Marlborough, isolated showers turning to rain today with possible heavy falls. Snow to 400 metres in Marlborough tomorrow. Greater Fiordland, periods of rain, possibly heavy, clearing to fine tomorrow. Canterbury, rain clearing in the south this evening, but showers returning tomorrow morning, snow to 400 metres tomorrow morning and afternoon. And for Otago and Southland, occasional rain easing to isolated showers tomorrow afternoon.
0: From the Word.
1: Isaiah 53 verse 5. But he was pierced for our rebellion, crushed for our sins. He was beaten so we could be whole. He was whipped so we could be healed.
0: Sanctuary, New Zealand's worship station.

0: Lion Rock at Piha Beach is an iconic landmark. When you drive to Piha, the first glimpse of Lion Rock is from the top of the hill looking down, and the view is spectacular. However, as you get nearer to the beach and closer to Lion Rock, you get an idea of its actual size. The closer you are to it, the bigger it becomes. During a difficult time in my life, I drove out to Piha, and sitting in the sand dunes near Lion Rock, the words of Psalm 61 came to mind. When my heart grows faint, lead me to the rock that is higher than I. God was reminding me that He was higher, bigger, and stronger than what I was facing. It gave me reassurance and fresh perspective. The closer we get to God, the bigger He becomes. Maybe this is a word for you today. Mahalo ki tō tātou atua e tēnā rā. Remember God today. I'm Alison Shaw.
1: It's your sanctuary. 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

Oh, great song, Waymaker, being sung in so many churches, not only in New Zealand, but around the world. That particular version from Leland and John Redder before that, No Fear. Peter Shaw filling in for Lizzie, who's just not feeling the best today, so taking a sick day. So I'll be with you through to On the Afternoon Praise. And a couple of songs that we'll be hearing very shortly. Hayley Jones, her new one, Thankful.

Yes, those two songs coming up very shortly here on Sanctuary. Let's take a little bit of a slow the tempo down a little bit. 'Tis So Sweet to Trust in Jesus, the hymn. Here's a version by Amy Grant.

0: Sanctuary is on the road. That's right, Kathy from Evening Devotion and Lizzie from Afternoon Praise are heading out with our tech team to help you connect with Sanctuary on digital. And don't worry, Auckland, Lee and Nerida will be joining you from July. With Sanctuary going off AM on the 1st of August, we are hosting a series of how-to workshops across the country, so you never need to miss a minute of Sanctuary's great worship music.
1: 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I'd love to meet you.
0: Sanctuary on the road at a town near you. 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

Workham, I Believe, and Hayley Jones before that, Thankful. Well, we are very thankful to everybody who has donated as part of our support drive, not this past week, but the week before. Absolutely amazing. And funds still coming in, and people have been given from Dunedin, Hamilton, Milton, Lower Hutt, Upper Hutt, Rangiora, and Christchurch in the last day or so. All those people wanted to remain anonymous, but we thank you for continuing to give to Sanctuary. Now, it's not too late to give. You can go on our website, yoursanctuary.nz, and there's a big banner there on how to give. Or you can use the phone number, 0508 003 003, and make your donation that way. But thank you to everybody who has so generously given to keep Sanctuary on air. Here's Bragg Music, Bragg Worship, and Fortress.

That's Wake, Young and Free, and before that, Fortress, Brag Worship. You're listening to Sanctuary. Well, I've been planting out a new garden. We shifted house and didn't have really a vegetable garden, so I created one, sort of laid down some card on the grass and then put a whole lot of soil on top of that and planted out some plants. I must admit, I didn't even think about the wind. And it's been a very windy day here in Auckland, and I left early this morning and didn't have a chance to go out and have a look at the garden because it was still dark. I'm sort of a little bit worried when I get home this afternoon to see what state my garden is going and the fresh and the plants that I've just planted. They were looking good yesterday. I'm not sure what sort of state they're going to be in today, but anyway, that's all the fun of gardening, isn't it? Sometimes you succeed and other times you have to sort of think of ways to help the plants survive. Here's Passion, The Lord Will Provide.

0: I saw two houses being built quite near each other a few years ago. One had lots of big cracks in it, as it was built on waterlogged ground. And the other one has no problems at all, as it was built on solid, dry ground. Jesus told the stories of two houses. One was built on rock and stood immovable when the strong winds blew and the rains poured down. And the other was built on the sand and collapsed with a great thud. He was telling us where we can get the security. Well, it wasn't in a literal house or through financial benefits or in a partner or friend. This unshakable security of an unsinkable life is found in Jesus alone and in doing what he says. As the old hymn goes, on Christ the solid rock I stand, all other ground is sinking sand.
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0: One never knows what each day will bring, but we're all making our way through it, right? 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

Oh, it's a bit of a different take on a beautiful hymn, one of the favourites all time, Amazing Grace. That was Forrest Frank and We the Kingdom, Rescue Me, and Tim Neufeld, I Saw the Light. You're listening to Sanctuary. Trust it's going well for you. Peter Shaw filling in for Lizzie on this afternoon. Here's Maverick City Music and All That I Need.

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6: In this update, North Canterbury man Waiariki McIlroy Jones has been sentenced to community detention, community service for running New Zealand's largest illegal lottery ever. The Regional Development Minister says Auckland's mayor believed he was still negotiating to buy Northland Timber Mill, which today announced plans to close. A Kiwi YouTube group is accusing supplement retailer NZ Muscle of repackaging overseas products and selling them as New Zealand made. A person's critically injured after an incident outside Nelson's police station this morning. Figures made public for the first time show rifles make up two-thirds of registered Kiwi firearms, and the near 220,000 licence holders average five weapons apiece. A new ADHD medication will be available this October, Rubifen, a generic alternative to the already funded long-acting Ritalin. The government's making a refugee community sponsorship program permanent from July, letting organisations become sponsors and provide housing and employment support. That's news.
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1: Sanctuary Sport.
6: In sport, and the All Blacks' newly minted captain is being forced to find a new Super Rugby home. Adi Savio was due to return from his Japanese sabbatical to Moana Pacifica in 2027. But with the club's demise, NZ Rugby CFO Chris Kinraid says Savio's talents are up for grabs.
8: He will be back into a New Zealand Super Rugby team. It's up to Adi, I guess, and his team to work out where that is. But Adi remains for next year an NZ Rugby contractor player.
6: The Black Caps are happy to rest any fatigued fast bowler for the third cricket test against England, given the short turnaround from the second test win to the series decider starting tomorrow night. A fifth New Zealand breaker has been snapped up through the NBA draft, with teenage Kareem Lopez picked 21st, the first Mexican-born player ever taken in the first round. That's sport. I'm Carly Strong.
1: Sanctuary weather.
0: Looking at the weather around the country for the rest of the day and into tomorrow, Northland to Taranaki, occasional rain, sometimes heavy, easing to isolated showers from Auckland south for a time tomorrow morning. Thunderstorms and downpours possible about Northland and Auckland today. Coromandel, Bay of Plenty and the Central High Country, periods of rain with some heavy falls. Downpours and thunderstorms possible about the coast until early tomorrow. Gisborne to Wairarapa, also for Whanganui to Wellington. Scattered rain from afternoon, persistent and heavy at times tomorrow. Nelson, Buller and Marlborough, isolated showers turning to rain today with possible heavy falls, snow to 400 metres in Marlborough tomorrow. Greater Fiordland, periods of rain, possibly heavy, clearing to fine tomorrow. Canterbury, rain clearing in the south this evening, but showers returning tomorrow morning, snow to 400 metres tomorrow morning and afternoon. And for Otago and Southland, occasional rain easing to isolated showers tomorrow afternoon.
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0: This is Susie Holt with Chocolate and God. In Matthew 6, it says, "Therefore, do not be anxious about tomorrow, for tomorrow will be anxious for itself. Sufficient for the day is its own trouble." Take one day at a time. We hear that, but we seldom really seem to apply it. When you look at the battles you are fighting, do you take it one day at a time, or do you try to fix things and times that haven't come yet? Think about the Israelites for a minute. When they finally go into the land of promise, God didn't tell them about every battle they would face. They took one city at a time. They were overwhelmed easily enough as it was, without thinking about every battle down the road they were going to face. They would have never made it. Just like you, they had to take it one battle at a time and rely on the fact that God had it all planned out and they would have victory. Ladies, let's do something together and take the 30-day challenge and be in the Word every day. 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

Well, halfway through the working week on this Wednesday afternoon praise on Sanctuary, Peter Shaw filling in for Lizzie, who's not feeling the best, so having a bit of a sicky day today. That was Chris Tomlin, How Great Is Our God, and first up, Cain, Rise Up Lazarus. More great praise and worship music on the way, a bit of a classic from Matt Redman, Blessed Be Your Name. And also later on in the hour, also God Behind Bars music brings us Set Me Free.

Mariah. Just a couple of the tracks that we'll be hearing this hour, 4 o'clock hour, right here on Sanctuary. Right now, Kiwi artist Carl Donovan, Holy Holy.

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That is Blessed Be Your Name, Matt Redman. And before that, Brooke Lidgetwood and Victory and her new song, The Water. Well, Sanctuary is hitting the road at the moment. Kathy Jenke and a technical person, they are in the South Island, basically having meetings, helping people who may be wanting some help to listen to Sanctuary by digital means when we stop broadcasting on the AM frequencies. That's happening at the end of next month. So Kathy was in Timaru and Dunedin, and tomorrow, she's had the meetings there already, but tomorrow she moves on to Invercargill and going to be at the Central Baptist Church in Deverance Street in Invercargill. That's midday between 12 and 1. So if you'd like some help in listening to Sanctuary digitally, then head along to the Central Baptist Church in Deverance Street at midday tomorrow, and you can catch up with Kathy and at the technical support. Get help if you need it to listen to Sanctuary digitally. Carrying on, here's God Behind Bars. Interesting, this music, because this group, they do help prisoners and go into prisons and provide worship and try and help people out of some of the bad habits that they have that got them into prison in the first place. And so this song, Set Me Free, here's God Behind Bars music.

That thank you song, that Citizen Way, and Guy Behind Bars music set me free. Well, at work here, we've each been assigned a different country for the FIFA World Cup. I've been assigned Czechia, and they haven't done all that well, I must admit. They're in Group A, and they had one loss and one draw, so they're on 1 point. They're not looking too hopeful of going through. And then, of course, you've got the All Whites and the New Zealand team. And, yes, they're not looking all that wonderful as well. They had a draw and a loss. So they're on 1 point. They're at the bottom of their grouping at the moment. But they play Belgium. And if they win against Belgium, well, you know, they could go through. But, yes, it's funny how, you know, kicking a round ball around generates so much emotion and excitement and disappointment, all those sort of emotions. And football, of course, you know, some people describe it as the beautiful game, but a lot of people following the FIFA World Cup at the moment. Here's Brooke Ligidwood and her song, A Thousand Hallelujahs.

0: Have you ever heard an orchestra tuning up? It sounds chaotic. Every player is doing their own thing and no one is in tune with one another. Bring in the conductor, however, put the score sheet in front of him, then as each player responds to the swing of his baton, beautiful music begins to sound forth. Two factors change the chaos into delightful harmony: the presence of the conductor and the individual's response to his leading. As Christians, our conductor is the Holy Spirit. The score sheet is the Bible. It's only as we corporately tune our ears into God's Spirit, individually listen for and respond to His directions, that we experience true harmony. As Jesus instructed, it's as we learn to live in love with one another that the world will sit up and take notice. I'm June Dooney, and you can contact me on junedooney.com.
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Sanctuary, New Zealand's worship station. Why would you listen any other way?

than this. Tekoa, and words taken from Matthew chapter 6, where Jesus was saying, you know, don't worry about tomorrow. Look to the birds, the wild birds, God feeds them. Look to the flowers, they don't worry about what they're going to wear, but they're more beautiful than even Solomon's robe. So, you know, don't worry about tomorrow, basically. Good thing to remember. Here's Katie Nichols taking us out to, or closer to news at the top of the hour. Have your way.

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1: Sanctuary News.
10: In this update, the Prime Minister says he doesn't want mills shutting or jobs being lost in the regions. Duke in New Zealand says it's planning to close its Northland mill in Kaitaia, but not the nearby Tribord mill. Workers First Union says 60 jobs are at risk. Chris Luxon is blaming the closure on Labour's oil and gas exploration ban. He says it's made business incredibly tough for industry and workers.
11: MSD will be working very closely with those families in those situations on the ground.
10: A third police officer's appeared in court, charged with possessing objectionable publications, with his identity still suppressed. One officer appeared in Wellington last week, and Matthew Rogers in Monaco District Court earlier today. Professional firefighters are striking now until 5:30pm. Fire and Emergency says response times to 111 calls may be delayed. Hātohoni St John and Wellington Free Ambulances will respond to medical events. That's news.
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1: Sanctuary Sport.
10: To sports and New Zealand Rugby, Chief Financial Officer Chris Kinraid is intrigued by the interest in expanding Super Rugby that surfaced during the failed scramble to save Moana Pacifica. The competition will shrink to 10 teams next season, with the financial plans of 4 serious bids to take over the Moana licence falling short of requirements. Kinraid says the current licence is directly associated with Samoa and Tonga, meaning NZR were solely focused on a status quo solution for next year.
13: For a future team, we remain pretty excited with the amount of bid interest and potential options for a team that could be somewhere within the Pacific Rim.
10: The New Zealand contingent for the 2026 Commonwealth Games has been confirmed, with 116 sportspeople competing across 10 sports in Glasgow, boasting a gender split of 65 females and 51 males. That's sport. I'm Kalia Strong.
1: Sanctuary
14: Weather.
15: Looking at the weather around the country for the rest of the day and into tomorrow, Northland to Taranaki, occasional rain, sometimes heavy, easing to isolated showers from Auckland South for a time tomorrow morning. Thunderstorms and downpours possible about Northland and Auckland today. Coromandel, Bay of Plenty and the Central High Country, periods of rain with some heavy falls. Downpours and thunderstorms possible about the coast until early tomorrow. Gisborne to Wairarapa, also for Whanganui to Wellington. Scattered rain from afternoon, persistent and heavy at times tomorrow. Nelson, Buller and Marlborough, isolated showers turning to rain today with possible heavy falls, snow to 400 metres in Marlborough tomorrow. Greater Fiordland, periods of rain, possibly heavy, clearing to fine tomorrow. Canterbury, rain clearing in the south this evening, but showers returning tomorrow morning, snow to 400 metres tomorrow morning and afternoon. And for Otago and Southland, occasional rain easing to isolated showers tomorrow afternoon.
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14: Romans 8 verse 38. And I am convinced that nothing can ever separate us from God's love. Neither death nor life, neither angels nor demons, neither our fears for today nor our worries about tomorrow, not even the powers of hell can separate us from God's love.
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0: Are you afraid? Is there something in your life that fills you with fear? It could be rational, irrational, something new, something old, a person, a thing, or a creature. But whatever it is, fear can take hold of us and can stop us in our tracks, and it can rule over our lives. But you can be free from it. Fear has no power over God. And how do we know that? Because it's written, Deuteronomy chapter 31, verse 8. It is the Lord who goes before you. He will be with you. He will not fail you or forsake you. Do not fear or be dismayed. Psalm 27, verse 1 to 3. The Lord is my light and my salvation. Whom shall I fear? The Lord is the stronghold of my life. Of whom shall I be afraid? Though an army encamp against me, my heart shall not fear. Though war rise up against me, yet I will be confident. Isaiah 41 verse 10. So do not fear, for I am with you. Do not be dismayed, for I am your God. Encouragement from the Bible on Sanctuary.
1: This is Sanctuary.

That's Tim Neufeld and Audrey Azard with Cornerstone, and a hymn to start off the hour. It's 5 o'clock hour. A mighty fortress is our God from the Worship Initiative. Peter Shaw filling in for Lizzie Oakes today. Lizzie just a bit under the weather, so having the day off. Plenty more great praise and worship music here on Sanctuary. We'll be hearing Rachel Purcell show up later in the hour. That's when you're-

just a couple of the songs that we'll be playing this hour here on Sanctuary. It's time for the group Third Day and their song Love Song.

This week on A Very Tall Man, the podcast, I chat with Richard Black. He's a councillor, not the city-type councillors who yell at the mayor, but the kind who normally ask all the deep and meaningful questions in a quiet voice with no judgment. That kind of councillor. He'll be lying down on the sofa because I'm asking the questions. He'll be expecting all the normal touchy-feely stuff, the kinds that he normally asks. But I'm going to chat about why so many of us get our jobs wrong. Then I'll ask him why I ended up in media instead of being a brain surgeon. Hang on, I know the answer to that. But we will chat about the important stuff around who we are, what we do, why we do it, and how we make sure to get it right. That's this week on A Very Tall Man podcast.

That's Rachel Purcell. Show up. And before that, Oscar Ironside from New Zealand, Hope for a Living. I love some of the, you know, the influences that the mums can have on their children, even growing up children. Kevin Hart, the US comedian and actor, he shares about a story about how his mum, she insisted that he read the Bible, and that the story goes that he was going through a really tough time. I guess, you know, actors, they, if they're out of work, they, you know, not got money coming in anyway. Kevin Hart, he was in that situation. He couldn't even pay the rent, and he'd go to his mum and say, "Hey, look, can you help me out? I really need, you know, some money to pay the rent. Otherwise, I'm going to be thrown out on the street." And she used to, he said, she used to ask me, "Am I reading the Bible?" And I'd say, "Yes, Mum, I'm reading the Bible." Although at that stage he was lying, but she was like, "Well, let me know when you're reading the Bible." And but at the time, you know, the rent was not coming in, and so, you know, he said to her, "They're about to kick me out, Mum. Right now I'm having a hard time. Can you help me?" And she was like, "Well, read the Bible, talk to God about it." And he sort of said, "Mum, it's not a game. I really, you know, really am about to be thrown out onto the street." She just replied, "Read your Bible." Well, finally, in frustration one night, he opened the Bible, and she had actually put a whole lot of money checks for the year throughout the Bible. And when he opened the Bible, they all fell out. And that was the money that she'd given him to pay the rent. I think that's quite clever. You know, she said, "Well, read your Bible." And when he finally got round to doing it, there was the money. Just some mums have a way of influencing their children. I thought that one was quite clever. Here's Aidan King now and Benjamin William Hastings with Hollow Grave.

Fellowship Creative and Grace on Top of Grace. You're listening to Sanctuary, and don't forget about our photography competition at the moment on Sanctuary, where if you love taking photos, well, here's your opportunity, because we are inviting you to submit photos for the Rema Media calendar for next year. Now, it's not just one calendar we're doing. We're actually having two calendars, two categories. One, New Zealand landscape. So if you love, you know, some of the wide views of some of our beautiful scenic shots, then that's one calendar. And the other one is New Zealand flora and fauna, so the plants and animals of New Zealand. So there's two categories. Each winning photo will receive a $50 prize voucher, as well as having your photo as part of the Rema Media calendar. So, it's a great competition. If you love taking photos, why don't you send your best shots in? You can find out all about it. Head to our website, yoursanctuary.nz, to enter. Here's Elevation Worship, same God.

0: When your gift is recognized, unlocked, activated, and practiced, and utilized with purpose, you're going to see a lot of results and fruit. The problem is people don't know themselves well enough to practice sometimes. I'm good at speaking. I'm good at talking, networking. It's just a natural passion. It's me. So my question to you is, what are you really good at? What can you effortlessly do? What do other people constantly comment about and talk about to you? Figure that out and ask questions that are going to help you explore yourself. God has put everything that you need to succeed inside of you. God has put the seed of greatness inside of you. So I encourage you today, ask yourselves the questions rather than waiting for a perfect moment. Because the reality is there's no such thing. God wants to use your gift at the level and stage it's at. It's Joshua Singh, and I want to help you grow in your faith. Let's connect on joshuasingh.com.
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Life can feel a little hectic at times, whether it's managing the kids, deadlines, or battling traffic. It's nice to know that at the end of the day, you can wind down with evening devotion with Kathy Jenke. Tune in for inspirational music and spiritual encouragement, where faith, hope, and love are explored through reflections, scripture, prayer, and conversation. Connect, reflect, and be inspired with Kathy Jenke. Weeknights 7 to midnight. It's your evening devotion.

Three in a row on Sanctuary, Life Anthem with Heart Wide Open, then Elevation Worship with Hallelujah, and Parachute Band with Everything That Has Breath. Well, time for just one more song as we head towards news at 6 o'clock. Here's Chris Tomlin and Stephanie Gritzinger with O Lord, You're Beautiful.

0: The intrepid explorer creeps forward to capture the perfect picture of the usually elusive kiwi bird. They take a step, then an unknown sound ruins the moment. No kiwi, no picture.
1: Hopefully this moment is not your experience when you set out to take the perfect picture. 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
9: In this update, the Far North's acting mayor says the council will work closely with government and other agencies to support workers affected by Northland Mill closing. Japanese company Juka New Zealand is proposing shutting the Kaitaia factory after failing to secure a buyer. Jordan Dunn has more.
10: Jukin says the proposal reflects the challenging market, rising costs and insufficient work, but its tri-board mill isn't affected. Acting Mayor Chicky Rudkin says the decision isn't yet final, but her thoughts are with workers and their whānau. She says the council's priority is making sure its people feel supported and heard.
9: The government's making a refugee community sponsorship program permanent from July. It lets organisations become approved refugee sponsors and provide direct housing and employment support. It will be delivered alongside the refugee quota program, which allows 1,500 refugee resettlement places overall. That's news.
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12: Sport.
9: sport. New Zealand Rugby CFO Chris Kinraid has drop-kicked suggestions Moana Pacifica was a failure. Super Rugby will reduce to 10 teams next season as NZR have knocked back the four legitimate bids to buy the Moana licence. The franchise fizzles out, owing millions on a loan from the government, but Kinraid says NZR's open to Moana making a return beyond 2027.
12: The fact that we had circa 4 years of a team competing in Super Rugby, we still see that as a success. For sure we would want this team to compete for longer, and we'll try and do that in the future. But if you don't try, you'll fail. So, you know, I don't think we should be knocked for that.
9: The Black Caps will don black armbands on the first day of the third test against England starting tomorrow as a sign of respect for 19-test fast bowler Bob Blair, who has passed away on his 94th birthday in England. That's sport. I'm Kalia Strong.
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13: Sanctuary Weather.
14: Looking at the weather around the country for the rest of the day and into tomorrow, Northland to Taranaki, occasional rain, sometimes heavy, easing to isolated showers from Auckland south for a time tomorrow morning. Thunderstorms and downpours possible about Northland and Auckland today. Coromandel, Bay of Plenty and the Central High Country, periods of rain with some heavy falls. Downpours and thunderstorms possible about the coast until early tomorrow. Gisborne to Wairarapa, also for Whanganui to Wellington. Scattered rain from afternoon, persistent and heavy at times tomorrow. Nelson, Buller and Marlborough, isolated showers turning to rain today with possible heavy falls, snow to 400 metres in Marlborough tomorrow. Grey to Fiordland, periods of rain, possibly heavy, clearing to fine tomorrow. Canterbury, rain clearing in the south this evening, but showers returning tomorrow morning, snow to 400 metres tomorrow morning and afternoon. And for Otago and Southland, occasional rain easing to isolated showers tomorrow afternoon.
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1: 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By his wounds, you are healed.
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Bit of a twist on the old hymn, It Is Well, That Was Mercy Me, and they sort of twisted the words a little bit, make it well. They're going through a tough time, asking God to make it well for them. And starting us off, United with Good Grace. What are we going to be hearing at this hour? Well, a couple of the songs, Great Are You Lord, One Sonic Society, they'll be along shortly. And somebody who's been around a long time, Cliff Richard, Faithful One.

couple of songs that you can listen out for this hour here on Sanctuary. Peter Shaw filling in for Lizzie Oakes, not feeling so well today. So, yeah, I'm with you for the rest of this hour. Here's Chris Tomlin, God's Great Dance Floor.

0: 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I just wanted to take a moment to say a huge thank you to everyone who gave during the Sanctuary support drive. 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

0: Be Steady My Heart. That's Bethany Edmonds. Before that, One Sonic Society, Great Are You Lord. And first up, Chris Tomlin, God's Great Dance Floor. You're listening to Sanctuary, and it's time to hear for the devotional, the word for you today. Today, it's all about being guilty no more.
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2: Peter, one of the key disciples, denied Jesus three times on the same day Jesus was taken to the cross. He'd have felt incredible guilt. The Bible says he wept. Have a look at John chapter 21, verses 15 to 17. When Jesus asks Peter if he loves him, he's using the Greek word agape for love. Agape means unconditional love, the kind of sacrificial love that God has for us. He asks Peter, "Do you agape me?" twice. Both times, Peter replies, "I phileo you." Phileo means love too, but not the unconditional agape kind. Phileo means to be fond of a person. It's about friendship rather than loving enough to die for another person. The third time, Jesus asks the same question, but uses phileo himself. The third time. Ouch. Peter knows he messed up three times, and it haunts him. He knows he can't return Jesus' unconditional love, but he can offer this phileo love. Jesus comes to Peter's level. He meets him where he's at. What does this mean for us? We can bring what we have to Jesus, even if we've messed up. He'll meet us at our level. Let's turn to him, ask for his forgiveness and healing, and offer back the best love that we're capable of. Let's not make it a heavy, guilt-ridden thing, but take time to thank and praise him for his love, determining to walk in freedom. So what now? Live free from guilt. Jesus knows, loves, and forgives you.
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1: 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And he said, oh, that's easy. It's grace. We're talking about this idea in the 7-Minute Sermon. 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

That's Cliff Richard, Faithful One, and before that, Worship Initiative with Teach Me to Number My Days. Words taken from Psalm 90. Well, it's time to read the Bible Society verse of the day, and they believe the Bible is for everyone. And the verse for today, it's Acts chapter 13, verse 39, and it says, "Everyone who believes in him, that is in Jesus, everyone who believes in Jesus is declared right in God's sight." Something the law of Moses could never do. It's absolutely wonderful truth that basically putting your trust and your faith in Jesus makes you right in God's sight.

0: A gift that I treasure is the gift of God's forgiveness, so undeserved and yet so freely given. It's there for the asking, and He keeps on giving. Guilt and regret can be a heavy burden, one that we struggle under or try to escape from, but it doesn't have to be that way. God invites us to come to Him, to admit what we have or haven't done, to be honest, to tell Him we're sorry and to ask for His forgiveness. And it's then we experience His grace, His undeserved favour, paid for by the cross of Calvary. He wipes our slate clean. He holds no record of wrongs. And in doing so, He removes the burden of guilt. 1 John 1 says, "Confess your sins to God, and He is faithful and just to forgive and to cleanse us." You can experience that gift of forgiveness today. Mahara ki tō tātou atua e tēnei rā. Remember God today. I'm Alison Shaw.
1: It's your sanctuary. 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

0: On Sanctuary, three in a row, then a bit of a Jewish flavour to that one. Sarah Liberman and Great is the Lord. Cece Winans with her huge hit at the moment, Worthy of It All, and Ren Collective, Build Your Kingdom Here. Well, that's all from me, Peter Shaw, filling in for Lizzie, and a bit of a change in the evening lineup as well, because normally it will be Kathy Jenke, but she's travelling the South Island at the moment, explaining to people how you can connect to Sanctuary through digital means when we go off the AM frequencies at the end of next month. So Kathy, unable to do the evening show, but that's going to be done by Holly for this evening. Anyway, have a great evening, and I'll catch you on Sunday. Bye for now.
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It's Sanctuary. That is Phil Wickham. It is Battle Belongs. Good evening, friend. Hey, happy Wednesday to you. I hope that you are doing well, that you have had a great middle of your week. Of course, if you've been in some areas of the country, there have been some weather warnings today. Definitely a lot of rain where I am, which makes for some interesting school pickups and drop-offs, especially when you have little people in tow. But hey, you just have to do the mum thing and turn it into a fun and exciting adventure and then strip everyone's clothing when they get home and leave it drying by the fire. So that's what ended up happening today. But hey, I am so excited to spend my Wednesday evening with you. If you do want to get in touch, you can 8168. Start your message with the word sanctuary. Next, we're going to find out something we can celebrate. But right now, here is Building 429, Where I Belong.

0: This is Susie Holt with Chocolate and God. In Job 8 it says, "He will yet fill your mouth with laughter and your lips with shouting." I know firsthand how life can sometimes become overwhelming to the point where you seem to forget how to laugh. Everything becomes serious everywhere you turn, and it can begin to weigh heavy on your heart. When you get to that point, it's time to find a way to lighten up. When life begins to weigh you down, it's difficult to see God in your circumstances because you become so focused on the problem, you miss hearing His voice and seeing His hand on your life. If you're feeling that way today, it's time to take a break from all that's weighing you down and ask God to help you to lighten up a little and focus on Him. God wants to fill your mouth with laughter, your heart with joy, and your lips with shouting today. Ladies, let's do something together and take the 30-day challenge and be in the Word every day. 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

Travis Cottrell, it is Man of Sorrows on Sanctuary. Little date check for you. Today is the 24th of June. And how's this for a celebration? Probably not the time of night to practice this one. But today is Swim a Lap Day. And it did have me questioning if, in fact, I could still swim a length of a swimming pool. I don't think I could do it freestyle or backstroke, but I reckon very slowly I could still do a length of breaststroke. It's totally my favourite stroke out of all of them, but maybe it's just wishful thinking. It's been a long time since I've been in a pool that has got like a full size lane to practice swimming in. So yeah, maybe I'll have to put that one to the test. What do you reckon? Do you think you could still swim a lap of a pool? Let me know, 8168. Start your message with the word Sanctuary. Here is Presence Music Band. It's Found in the Hurt. It's Sanctuary.

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Powerful melodies and superb lyrics that lift our faith. Hymns. Some are modern classics, others were written centuries ago but are still widely sung today. Hymns for Today. 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So let your faith be strengthened and inspired. 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

I love it. It is Hillsong Worship. Christ is enough. You are listening to Sanctuary. And of course, first things first, I will always do this in the very first hour of being with you. I will always mention our prayer wall because it is that important to us here at Sanctuary that you know that we are here and that we are available to pray for you for the things that are happening in your world. Or maybe it is somebody else's world that is around you at the moment. What can we be praying into? And don't forget that it's not just us praying here at Sanctuary. This is us coming together because all of those prayers on the prayer wall, you can see them as well. So make sure that you are praying for others on there at the moment. Take a look at the prayer wall. If you haven't discovered it for yourself, it's on the website, yoursanctuary.nz. Here's the Katinas. This is Beautiful Things.

0: Competing is such an integral part of life, we accept it as normal. Students compete academically, applicants compete for a job, shops and businesses compete for service, and sadly, competition is also part of church culture. We even see it demonstrated in Scripture. When Jesus gave Peter his commission to feed the sheep, Peter's first reaction was, "What about John?" Rather than competing, Jesus' message is one of completing. Just as the Father, Son, and Holy Spirit operate as one, Jesus prayed that we as a church would work together as a unified body to accomplish our common commission of discipling nations. The difference between compete and complete is one letter L, the first letter of love. Our call to complete is accomplished by building each other up in love. Only then will we truly experience success. I'm June Dooney, and you can contact me on junedooney.com.
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Celtic worship, all people who on earth do dwell. It is the 7 o'clock hour here on Sanctuary. I hope you are enjoying all the incredible worship songs tonight. They continue because I think I can get on three more songs before we get to 8 o'clock. So Aaron Cole, Torrin Wells and Toby Mac teaming up together with Like You. I have got David Hunt on the way, and here is Maverick City Music, Dante Bow and Graham, All That I Need.

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1: 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They take a step, then an unknown sound ruins the moment. 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

Sailor, yet not I, but through Christ in me, yeah? You are with Holly. It is your Wednesday evening. I am filling in for Kathy all of this week. She is on the Sanctuary road trip at the moment. You can find out a bit more about that on the website, yoursanctuary.nz, or chatted about it a little bit this hour as well. I did think we could have a little bit of fun this hour with something I like to call Wednesday's Would You Rather, a decision for you to make, which is, well, it's just a bit of fun because most of the time these situations can never happen. They're dreamt up. So, just a little bit of fun for you this evening, which we will get into shortly. Here is Third Day. It's

0: Money. It is an increasingly common issue for many of us. And as a result of tough economic times, money problems have been worsening for many families and individuals. There's fuel poverty, loss of earnings, unemployment, tax increases, price rises, and that is just naming a few. Some of us scrape by, whereas others fall into massive debt. It's a serious issue. But in all of this, there is hope. God is our rock, and we can trust Him to see us through even the bleakest of budgets. How do we know this? Because it's written. Isaiah 12, verse 4, "Trust in the Lord forever, for in the Lord God you have an everlasting rock." Exodus chapter 14, verse 13 to 14, "Do not be afraid. Stand firm and you will see the deliverance the Lord will bring you today. The Lord will fight for you. You need only to be still." 2 Corinthians chapter 9, verse 8, "And God is able to make all grace abound to you, so that in all things, at all times, having all that you need, you will abound in every good work." Encouragement from the Bible on Sanctuary.
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Chris Tamlin, it is Lay Me Down on Sanctuary, yeah? Okay, let's have some fun tonight. Wednesdays, would you rather? Here is a question for you. It isn't going to happen in real life. Don't worry, but, well, we can have some fun thinking about it. Now, the question is, would you rather move into the room to the left or the right of your bedroom? That's your decision. If you had to change your bedroom, would you rather move to the room to the left or the right of your bedroom? So let me paint a little picture for you about the layout of our bedroom. To the left of our bedroom, the next room is the lounge. To the right of our room is probably a study-sized room that is my four-year-old son's bedroom. So, would I rather move to the room to the left or the right? For me, it's the lounge or my son's bedroom. I reckon I would rather go into my son's bedroom because, well, I guess it's still a bedroom. Even if it's small, I'd rather keep the lounge a lounge and, well, squish into the teeny tiny room. What would your answer be, though? A little bit of fun for your Wednesday. Would you rather move into the room to the left or the right of your bedroom? Tell me what those rooms are in your house and what your choice would be. 8168. Start your message with the word sanctuary. Here's Beck Nelson. You direct my path. Sanctuary.

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1: Hey, last night I broke the golden rule in our house. 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
1: Yeah, I'm not very good at getting takeaway. I don't like spending money. And I thought, I'll get a curry. So I rang up the local Indian restaurant. I said, do you guys deliver? And he went, no, we just do chicken, fish and lamb.
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Tirotini, that one is to hear. Incredible Kiwi worship here on Sanctuary. Hey, at the moment, Sanctuary is on the road. That is why Kathy isn't joining you in the evenings, and you've got me instead, heading to all sorts of spots. So if you would like to catch up with Kathy on the road for one of our How to Listen workshops, the next one is going to be in Invercargill, the 25th of June, from 12 to 1 p.m., at Central Baptist. Now, the tour then continues, moving from the south to the north. There's Hamilton, Tauranga, Napier, Wellington, Whanganui, New Plymouth, a few locations in Auckland as well. So if you can get to one of those, that would be amazing. We would love to meet you, Kathy and Lizzie, on the road. You can find out the locations and the dates on our website, yoursanctuary.nz. Here is Phillips, Craig and Dean, Christ the Solid Rock at Sanctuary.

0: The right name will get you into the right place. There's a name that is above all names, and that name is Jesus. When you begin to declare the name of Jesus in the context of your spiritual life, emotional life, mental life, relational life, financial life, you will begin to see miracles and breakthrough. Jesus turned water into wine. Jesus raised the dead. He healed the sick. And when you declare the name of Jesus, you will begin to see miracles. The name of Jesus is meant to be utilized in the kingdom. This name is your inheritance, and you have access to this name. It's Joshua Singh, and I want to help you grow in your walk with God. 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

Leon Patillo, Oh How I Love Jesus. It is Sanctuary. Hey, it is getting pretty close to 9 o'clock. Our Wednesday evening is marching on. But before we get to 9 o'clock, I've got Magnify on the way for you. And this is Mercy Me. It is Sing Like You've Already Won.

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It's the incredible Brandon Lake. It is Graves into Gardens on Sanctuary. Yeah? You are with Holly. I've just got to the bottom of my cup of tea. And what is the worst thing when you get to the bottom of a cup of tea? Well, there's several things. One is that the cup is now empty. The second thing is there was tea dregs at the bottom. You know, when you savour that last mouthful, you take a big gulp. And then there's the floaties, the gritty. Oh, yeah. Ended on a bad note. But hey, the rest of the cup of tea was amazing. Coming up for you this hour, I've got a little verse of the day for you. And here is Hillsong Worship and Darling Check, Jesus, lover of my soul. It's

0: Empty bottles, empty houses, empty hearts, empty bank accounts, empty churches, and an empty stomach. Let me tell you of three empty places that means good news. Remember the stable where Jesus was born? That's why we celebrate Christmas. Well, it's empty now. He grew up. Remember the cross of Calvary, where Jesus died for our sins because he loved us so very much. Well, it's empty now. He did what he came to do. Remember the tomb where they buried him. Well, it's empty now because he came back to life again on the third day. All these places are empty because God wants to give us fullness. He wants our lives to be full of the abundant life that Jesus gives through his Spirit. Would you like fullness of life in the Lord Jesus instead of your emptiness? Ask him. He'll fill you with his life now.
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Abundant Life Church England, it is fire on Sanctuary, yeah? Cast all your anxiety on him because he cares for you. You know the verse. It is 1 Peter chapter 5, verse 7. In all honesty, I have got emails that still need a reply. And when I have conversations with people, I am always one to overanalyze the conversation once it is finished. And I guess we all have those funny things that we worry about or we carry that no one else sees. And you're probably thinking about what that is for you right now, because obviously we all have those different things, right? But isn't today's verse a lovely reminder? Cast all your anxiety on him because he cares for you. And I guess that's not saying fake it till you make it, or hey, it's all on you, so figure it out for yourself. It is a reminder that God is there, that he cares about the big and the small stuff that is on your mind, even if others around you wouldn't get it or think that it is silly or say, oh, you shouldn't be worrying about that. Cast all your anxiety on him because he cares for you. This is Consumed by Fire. It's Hill to Die On. Sanctuary.

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We are so excited because Sanctuary is coming to Freeview. 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All very, very exciting. But yeah, the only thing you really need to remember for now is the 1st of July, Sanctuary will be on Channel 56 on your TV. Here is Wellington City Elim. This is Jesus. It's Sanctuary.

0: What a delight it was to welcome a new granddaughter this month. The anticipation of the birth and the thrill when she arrived makes me marvel at God's handiwork, her little hands and feet, her features so fearfully and wonderfully made. A new life, a new beginning, full of potential and promise. God is the author of new. 2 Corinthians 5:17 says, "If anyone is in Christ, they are a new creation. The old has passed away, the new has come." Maybe you're feeling like there's not much new going on in your life right now. But let me remind you, He not only gives us new life, but a new day, a new year, a new season, a new song. And there's new mercies every morning. This fills me with hope and expectation. How about you? Mahara ki tō tātou atua e tēnā rā. Remember God today. I'm Alison Shaw.
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2: 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This longer than it's ever been.

is Kay Thompson. That's what the cross is for. Hey, we are getting closer towards 10 o'clock. But before we get there, I have got some of my favourite artists on the way. Pat Barrett. Pat Barrett, an incredible worship artist. And if you haven't seen the music video, which features his dad, I very much encourage it. It's for his song, I've Got a Fire. And yeah, his dad is just so into his music. The genuine joy and the dance moves that his dad has, incredible. So do yourself a favour and check that one out. Here is Matt Redman, Jill Houston and Tim Hughes. It is King of Wonders.

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0: Ephesians 3 verse 20. Now all glory to God, who is able through his mighty power at work within us to accomplish infinitely more than we might ask or think.

Isn't she incredible? It is Charity Gale. Thank you, Jesus, for the blood. It is Sanctuary and you are with Holly. I am filling in for Kathy all of this week because she is currently on the road. Sanctuary on the road. If you want to find out where she is going to be and when, check out our website, yoursanctuary.nz. Coming up next, I want to tell you about Love Your Neighbour and, well, how I've been challenged by that one this week. Also, coming up, music from the Stations, Delirious for you right now. Oh, one of my favourite artists growing up as a teenager and still pretty incredible. Here is Shout to the North.

0: This is Susie Holt with Chocolate and God. From Exodus 36, it says, "Every craftsman in whom the Lord has put skill and intelligence to know how to do any work in the construction of the sanctuary shall work in accordance with all that the Lord has commanded." God placed the skill and intelligence in these people to know how to do what they were called to do. What about you? Do you think it is a mere coincidence that you are called to do what you are doing and that you have the talent to do it? Or maybe right now you are doing something like these people were and you are wandering in the wilderness trying to survive, wondering if you will ever get to use your skills again. If God has called you to do something, He has already placed the ability in you to do it. So trust Him to see it through. Don't allow fear to stand between you and the will of God for your life. Ladies, let's do something together and take the 30-day challenge and be in the Word every day. 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

Kiwi music from the stations. It is Let It Be Christ. It's Sanctuary. Over the last few nights, I've been chatting to you about the process of getting a relocatable home onto our property. And I tried to dot the I's and cross the T's and let all the neighbours know the progress. Yes, a truck was going to be coming down our road at some crazy hour of the morning. If it did disturb anyone, we apologise. If they need to trim any of the trees as they come through, we apologise. And you know what? It all went pretty smoothly. At 2:30 in the morning, as the truck was rumbling through, I was getting photos from my neighbours who had come out to watch the big event with their cup of tea. Amazing. Anyway, when the truck got here, the removal guys were like, oh, actually, on the corner there, we did manage to clip the telephone cable. And we were like, oh, that's a shame, but surely none of the neighbours are still using a landline phone. We were wrong about that, and we definitely upset our neighbour who uses the phone line for their business. So what can you do? We apologised and got on the phone to Chorus to sort that out. But you know what? It wasn't an easy process. It was quite a few days later until the phone service got repaired. And every day I would give an update and I would say what I knew, and I was trying to get it fixed as quickly as possible. But really, it was out of my hands because I don't know how to fix phone lines. I offered practical solutions of getting their phone line diverted to a mobile phone for a few days so that they weren't missing out on calls. Anyway, this eventually got resolved. And you know, I am a person that would hate to think that somebody was offended or put out by something that I had said or something that I had done. And all I wanted to do was make it right. So I apologized, even though they were annoyed. You know, it was a situation of it is what it is. But I knew that they were annoyed about it. So we then went on and got them a gift card for the local cafe. And I wrote a card to them apologising again so that it was in writing. Now, that was all done and dusted. And then she sent me a message to thank me for the card, which was really lovely. And then I sort of felt like we had put things right. And she said that her husband was actually really unwell at the moment. And it was really stressful for her that he wasn't doing so good because there was so much that needed to be done around the house. Now, I could be like, okay, well, I sorted out the last issue. I got them a gift card, so we're all good now. And instead, I was like, okay, continue love and kindness. So I have offered to make them a meal, which is being delivered tomorrow night, so we can continue the kindness. And I hope that there is a little more grace if situations like that ever happen again. But I did promise to them there is no way that I am ever moving another house onto our property again. So that likelihood of a telephone cable snapping again, very unlikely. But yeah, I guess that is always a reminder, isn't it? We're taught it in the Bible to be good to your neighbour, to get to know your neighbour. And even if our neighbours do things or act in a way that we don't necessarily like, that you can always be the bigger person and show kindness regardless. Here is Tate Boone. It is Be Thou My Vision. It's Sanctuary.

It is Phil Wickham. That is Living Hope on Sanctuary. Yeah, a very tall man is back. If you watch the show on Shine TV, Gary is back with a very tall man podcast, and the new season has kicked off today, Wednesday, the 24th of June, with Richard Black, who is an author and counsellor, asking the question, how do I know if I'm in the right job? 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Here's Chris Tomlin. It's God of the City. It's Sanctuary.

0: A soldier enlists in the army as an individual, but immediately becomes part of a unit or platoon. We make an individual choice to receive Jesus as our Savior, but outwork that choice by being actively involved with other believers. Scripture talks of us as being soldiers in God's army, members of His family, and being built together as living stones. Writing to the Ephesians, Paul says, "We are His house, built on the foundation of apostles and prophets. The cornerstone is Jesus Christ." To grow and develop in our faith, we need the instruction of teachers, guidance of prophets, strength and help of shepherds, and oversight of God's appointed generals or apostles. Are you an active participant in God's house? If not, ask Him today where He wants you to fellowship and get involved. I'm June Dooney, and you can contact me on junedooney.com.
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This week on A Very Tall Man, the podcast, I chat with Richard Black. He's a councillor, not the city-type councillors who yell at the mayor, but the kind who normally ask all the deep and meaningful questions in a quiet voice with no judgment. That kind of councillor. He'll be lying down on the sofa because I'm asking the questions. He'll be expecting all the normal touchy-feely stuff, the kinds that he normally asks. But I'm going to chat about why so many of us get our jobs wrong. Then I'll ask him why I ended up in media instead of being a brain surgeon. Hang on, I know the answer to that. But we will chat about the important stuff around who we are, what we do, why we do it, and how we make sure to get it right. That's this week on A Very Tall Man podcast.

0: Shane, it is Turn Your Eyes Upon Jesus. Moving towards 11 o'clock and two more songs before we get there. I have got Third Day on the way with Blessed Assurance and Jamie McDonald with Left It in the River. Well, she is coming up for you after the break.
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much. Brooke Legitwood, it is bless God. Just like that, we are in the 11 o'clock hour here on Sanctuary, almost about to wave goodbye to Wednesday, but not before I get some incredible worship songs on for you and I give you some pretty cool music news from some of the artists that we play here on Sanctuary. Right now though, this one, a classic from Aotearoa, Parachute Band, very well loved. This is their song, All the Earth.

0: grief. We all have to face it one day, and the loss of a loved one can really take its toll on us. So it's no wonder that when grief sets in, life is put on hold, and even the simplest of tasks can become overwhelming. But in your loss, there is help. God can bring you through. How do we know this? Because it is written, Nehemiah 8 verse 10, "Do not grieve, for the joy of the Lord is your strength." Matthew 11 verse 25 to 30, "Come to me, all who are weary and burdened, and I will give you rest. Take my yoke upon you and learn from me, for I am gentle and humble in heart, and you will find rest for your souls, for my yoke is easy and my burden is light." 2 Thessalonians chapter 2 verse 16 through to 17. "Now may our Lord Jesus Christ himself and God our Father, who loved us and by his grace gave us eternal comfort and wonderful hope, comfort you and strengthen you in every good thing you do and say." Encouragement from the Bible on Sanctuary.
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City of Light. God is for us on Sanctuary, yeah? I've been having a little poke around on social media to see what some of our friends have been up to. Matthew West with a great reminder for you today. God isn't disappointed in you. He's not waiting for you to get everything right before he loves you. His goodness meets you right where you are. His grace covers what you can't fix, and his mercy is new every morning. Beautiful reminder. And Charity Gale, well, here is some music news for you. She said, letting you guys in on a little secret. This included a video, and I've watched the video for you. Basically, she is doing a new live recording. This is happening over the next few days, and they are going to be Christmas worship songs. How amazing is that? And she is bringing you behind the scenes on her social media of that live recording process. So keep an eye on that. Very, very excited for some Christmas worship. Here is Influence Music, Jonathan Traylor and Melody Knoll. It is Jesus, it's Sanctuary.

0: Kathy Sanctuary is on the road. That's right, Kathy from Evening Devotion and Lizzie from Afternoon Praise are heading out with our tech team to help you connect with Sanctuary on digital. And don't worry, Auckland, Lee and Nerida will be joining you from July. With Sanctuary going off AM on the 1st of August, we are hosting a series of how-to workshops across the country, so you never need to miss a minute of Sanctuary's great worship music.
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0: Josh Baldwin, Made for More on Sanctuary, yeah? It is that time of the evening where we get into today's word for you today. I love that the word for you today is always under 2 minutes long, but you can always get something from the word for you today, which is a lovely thing. And even if it's not for you, maybe it's for you to share with somebody else. Today's one is called Guilt No More.
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2: Peter, one of the key disciples, denied Jesus 3 times on the same day Jesus was taken to the cross. He'd have felt incredible guilt. The Bible says he wept. Have a look at John chapter 21, verses 15 to 17. When Jesus asks Peter if he loves him, he's using the Greek word agape for love. Agape means unconditional love, the kind of sacrificial love that God has for us. He asks Peter, "Do you agape me?" twice. Both times, Peter replies, "I phileo you." Phileo means love too, but not the unconditional agape kind. Phileo means to be fond of a person. It's about friendship rather than loving enough to die for another person. The third time, Jesus asks the same question, but uses phileo himself. The third time. Ouch. Peter knows he messed up 3 times and it haunts him. He knows he can't return Jesus' unconditional love, but he can offer this phileo love. Jesus comes to Peter's level. He meets him where he's at. What does this mean for us? We can bring what we have to Jesus, even if we've messed up. He'll meet us at our level. Let's turn to him, ask for his forgiveness and healing, and offer back the best love that we're capable of. Let's not make it a heavy, guilt-ridden thing, but take time to thank and praise him for his love, determining to walk in freedom. So what now? Live free from guilt. Jesus knows, loves, and forgives you.
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0: You know, I've learned in life that we better tackle offense before it tackles us. Offense often comes as a very small seed. It invites itself from the back door into our homes, takes a seat and doesn't really talk much. And when people appear in your home, all of a sudden you start to get agitated. This is a bit of a figurative imagination of mine, but I want you to realize that only God can truly give you the strength to overcome offense. The enemy often wants to offend God's children because he wants to disrupt their peace. Offense is actually so dangerous because it puts a fence around your mind, your soul, your emotions. So what you need to do in this season is to demolish the fences around you with the Spirit of God and through revelation and love and open your heart to Him. The reality is that you need the Holy Spirit, and by inviting His work in your heart, things begin to work. It's Joshua Singh, and I want to help you grow in your walk with God. So let's connect at joshuasingh.com.
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0: Sarah Kroger, the king of love, my shepherd is. And it is time for me to say goodnight to you, friend. If you have stuck with me over the last few hours and you are still listening to me right now, you are amazing. I hope the last part of your Wednesday goes incredibly well, and I will see you tomorrow evening from 7 o'clock. Gary will be with you after midnight, and well, on the way for you as well, there's a little bit of Lydia Laird, and I'll leave you with some Elevation Worship after the break. Good night, friend.
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0: when you set out to take the perfect picture. 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

0: Now that is Stan Walker and I Surrender. I did have a wee smile to myself as that was playing because, of course, he was the halftime entertainment last weekend when the Hurricanes played the Chiefs in the Super Rugby final. And there he was with his tight leather pants and all the leather gear. So I think, well, is that the Stan Walker who was singing I Surrender? Yeah, it was. And that's okay. One of the more interesting people that I've ever chatted to on The Very Tall Man, the TV version of the program. Really, really interesting. And if you get a chance to read his book, you should. It's sobering and encouraging.
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Cody Carnes and nothing else. Good morning. It's just 10 minutes after midnight. 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And he separates all three of them. Really interesting. Really interesting guy to talk to. And he's my guest on The Virtual Man, the podcast. 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Or if you are really trendy, go to Spotify or Apple, wherever you get your podcasts, and just put in the little search engine, but A Very Tall Man, and it should pop up. I'd be really interested to know what you think if you've got a wee minute.

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1: 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It just means not focusing on ourselves. As Lewis puts it, real humility is not thinking less of ourselves, it's thinking about ourselves less.
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Bill Gaither wrote it, but I think Steve Aperana's version, one of the better versions floating around, Something Beautiful, Something Good. Steve on my list of people to chat with on A Very Tall Man, the podcast. He said yes, I've just got to arrange it to make it all happen. He, of course, lives on the Sunshine Coast and we're in New Zealand. So we'll get it organised sooner or later.

0: Many years ago, Paul and Silas were in prison. God intervened with an earthquake that day and they were set free. Do you feel as if you're in some type of prison, a relationship or financial problem, feeling hemmed in, caught in a rut, can't get away, imprisoned by circumstances? Well, let me tell you of the escape plan today. Jesus came to set the prisoners free. He is alive today and can do this for you. Real freedom is like soaring like an eagle, motoring in sixth gear, gliding off a cliff edge, knowing you're safe and secure. This freedom starts by praying like this. I refuse to be held captive in any way. I want to be free in my spirit. Thank you, Lord Jesus, that you are the one who rescues me. I receive the freedom that you give to all who follow you. Amen.
1: It's your sanctuary. 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

0: was at a church baptism by the river a couple of weeks ago, and after the baptism, a couple of people picked up a guitar, and before anyone knew it, we were all happily singing Turn Your Eyes Upon Jesus. There was just something so special about it. Not only the words amazing, the tune lovely, but to just sing it by the river, just as Daniel got out after being baptized, it was really special.
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Sanctuary is on the road. That's right, Kathy from Evening Devotion and Lizzie from Afternoon Praise are heading out with our tech team to help you connect with Sanctuary on digital. With Sanctuary going off AM on the 1st of August, we're hosting a series of how-to workshops across the country, so you never need to miss a minute of Sanctuary's great worship music. Kathy will be heading across the South Island from Monday the 22nd of June, with a Lizzie taking on the North Island leg from Monday the 29th of June. And don't worry, Auckland, the Sanctuary team, including Lee and Nerida, will be joining you for a series of workshops from Monday the 6th of July. Want to head along? No worries. Check yoursanctuary.nz for details.

I played a Kristen Getty song in the last hour, and I also played a song from Steve Aparana, and it just reminded me of a couple of others, and I went and found them. Keith and Kristen Getty together with City of Light and Colin Buchanan and with Jesus Strong and Kind, and then Hillsong Worship and Brooke Ledgerwood. They were responsible for the song that we just listened to. What a beautiful name. Thanks for listening to Sanctuary on this Thursday morning. Quick time check, in case you need to be somewhere at 1:15. You've got 7 minutes. In other words, it's 8 past.

0: This is Susie Holt with Chocolate and God. In Deuteronomy 6, it says, "Hear, O Israel, the Lord our God, the Lord is one. You shall love the Lord your God, and these words that I command you today shall be on your heart. You shall teach them diligently to your children, and shall talk of them when you sit in your house, and when you walk by the way, and when you lie down, and when you rise." How seriously do you really take the word of God? How much do you dwell on what He says? I know we all take God's word seriously to a degree, but somehow I don't feel as though we dwell on it the way we should. So are you a dabbler in the word? Is there more room for focus? We are all consumed with our everyday lives, and I know how out of control some days can be, but it's time to be intentional in spending time alone with God. Ladies, let's do something together and take the 30-day challenge and be in the word every day. 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

Hillsong Worship, together with Brooke Ledgerwood, and what a beautiful name, beautiful song. And before that, Keith and Kristen Getty. And I played a Keith and Kristen Getty song in the last hour, but I wanted to play that one, Jesus Strong and Kind, because it included the people from City of Light and Colin Buchanan, sort of like the Aussie connection. Good morning, 8 minutes past one, Thursday morning on Sanctuary. Thank you for having me listen. I'm Gary, and my pleasure to look after you through until 6 o'clock this morning.

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There it is. Sanctuary, New Zealand's worship station. Why would you listen any other way?

Stephen Bell Booth and Wonderful God. Bethel Music with Martin Smith and Hannah McClure with Love of My Life. Just after 20 past one, I don't know whether you've got a thermometer at your place at the moment, but the temperature in the tens, like as in, you know, 10, 11, 12, 13, and parts of New Zealand colder. Not too sure whether there's going to be too many frosts around, but there's a bit of cloud. But it is certainly getting cooler. Compare that with what's happening in the Northern Hemisphere at the moment. They're talking about a heat dome. That's something I've never heard of before. A heat dome over most of Europe. Parts of France, temperatures exceeding 44 degrees. And apparently, and I didn't know this, not too many people in France actually have air conditioning units. So it is a wee bit of a drama. And the sad news yesterday that 40 people have drowned so far in the last couple of days, attempting to sort of cool off. 44 degrees, there are times that you think, oh, that'd be really, really great. But they're starting to get up there, maybe 10, 15 degrees too hot. Yeah, I think so.

0: My mother had a saying, you don't miss the water until the well runs dry. Obviously, our water today comes from taps, not wells. But when I'm under the shower, the gas runs out, and I'm left standing under cold water, I do appreciate the truth of my mother's saying. It's easy to take our modern conveniences for granted. More important, it's easy to take for granted relationships, especially those closest to us. I loved my husband and frequently told him so. But when he died 2 years ago and I needed to take over his many responsibilities, I appreciated him in a whole new way. Are you in danger of taking your relationships for granted? Today, take time to think about those closest to you and in some practical way, show them how much you appreciate them. I'm June Dooney and you can contact me on junedooney.com.
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We the Kingdom, Dancing on the Waves, Bethel Music with Christine DeMarco, and It Is Well. Beautiful version of that song that I think you would have recognised. Quick time check, 25 to 2. Well, I don't know whether you've caught up with the news. I presume you have, but the sad thing is that we're coming off AM in the next month or so, and that's problematic because for many of you, that's how you have listened. 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We'll be on channel 56, so if you just want to jot that down, channel 56, and you'll be able to continue listening to Sanctuary via your telly. 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It'll be on 54. So, Rima 54, 56 is Sanctuary, and then if you would like to listen to Life FM, it is 55. So there you go, 54, 55, 56. That's us on Freeview from July the 1st. Ooh.

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That's Andrew Rep and Fill My Cup. Elevation before that. And Can It Be? And. You know what I mean. The song was called And Can It Be. It is just on 10 to 2.

love music. I love singing songs, playing songs, even writing songs, especially when those songs are about God's love for me, my love for Him, our relationship and how that relationship affects the way I see life and the way I live life. But I need to realize that singing songs, love songs to God, in and of itself is not worship. Hopefully, singing love songs to God is one of many different expressions of worship that flow out of my life as it is surrendered at the foot of the cross. Music can be a wonderful expression of worship, but my life surrendered in worship is what is required. I am Grant Norsworthy with Word and Song.

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Now, I don't know about you, but when you go out for a meal and you've got the menu in front of you and all of a sudden you think, yep, I'm going to have that as a main course, and because we're either going to have an entree or dessert, we're going to have the main course and dessert, and you get it all worked out. And it's just like great fun waiting for it all to turn up. It's a wee bit like that with the music that we're playing on Sanctuary. I had a look at the songs that I wanted to play in this hour. And I wanted to play that, Matt Redman, in the Heart of Worship. And then I wanted it to finish because I wanted to play the next one, which is just as good. Oh, hurry up and wait. Isn't that what they say? But here it is, Casting Crowns. And this is a great song as well.

Life can feel a little hectic at times, whether it's managing the kids, deadlines, or battling traffic. It's nice to know that at the end of the day, you can wind down with evening devotion with Kathy Jenke. Tune in for inspirational music and spiritual encouragement, where faith, hope, and love are explored through reflections, scripture, prayer, and conversation. 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Weeknights 7 to midnight. It's your evening devotion.

Is that the most famous of the old hymns, or is How Great Thou Art the most famous, or maybe What a Friend We Have in Jesus? I would imagine it's in the top four or five anyway. Mary Barrett and a beautiful version of the old rugged cross. Morning, thank you for listening to Sanctuary. Quick time check. Thursday morning, 25th of the month, and just after 20 past two in the morning.

0: It is imperative to confront offense proactively before it gains a stronghold over you. Offense begins very small, like a small seed, subtly and quietly enters the premises of your heart. And once it takes root, it can swiftly escalate, causing agitation and frustration and disunity in your relationships. Overcoming offense requires divine strength, as only God can provide. And the reality is that the enemy often targets God's children with offense, seeking to disrupt their peace. And the danger of offense is that it builds fences and erects barriers around us, hindering our relationships and obstructing our spiritual growth. So my friend, to counteract this threat, we must rely on the power of the Holy Spirit. We must invite Him in our hearts, in our minds, in our souls. And we must seek forgiveness, and we must seek reconciliation, and we must break down the fences that separate us, because we are God's children. It's Joshua Singh, and I want to help you grow in your walk with God. So let's connect at joshuasingh.com.
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Bill Wickham and Till I Found You, 25 to 3. Now, did you know what you were going to be when you grew up? Well, I was 6 foot six and a little bit when I was about 15 years old. I was about as coordinated as a Dutch windmill on a windy day. But one of the questions that I was often asked was, are you going to be a professional basketball player? Well, apparently, that's the wrong question because it suggests that you are what you do. And just in case it is of any interest to you, no, not only did the opportunity to play professionally never arose, I knew it wasn't good enough. Although, I did play in one tournament where we came second and got paid $50. But back to the original question, what are you going to do when you grow up? According to Richard Black, the better question is not what are we going to be, but rather what are we going to do? And there is a difference between the two. Now, Richard is a counsellor, and he is my guest on A Very Tall Man, the podcast, which was released yesterday. So you can have a listen to that interview. Really, really interesting on yoursanctuary.nz. Or if you'd rather, you can go to your podcast platform, Spotify, Apple. You know where that is. And just put in A Very Tall Man, and that interview should pop up. Really, really interesting. Because what Richard is saying, what you do doesn't define you. And he has some serious thoughts as to what should. It's worth a listen.

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Jamie Grace and A Beautiful Day, Emu Music, and their version of Rejoice the Lord is King. Yeah, it's a great old hymn, isn't it? It's heading towards 10 to 3.

0: A real treat for me is to see Mount Taranaki in New Plymouth covered in snow with a blue sky behind it. It stands alone, resplendent in all its glory. However, there are times when we visit New Plymouth that we may not see the mountain at all. Why? Because it's covered by cloud. The cloud changes everything. It blocks out the view of that beautiful mountain. You know, it's a bit like life. Things we are going through can cloud our view of God. Maybe you're feeling like that today. If you're going through a cloudy season, I want to remind you that He hasn't moved, just like that mountain hasn't moved. The fact that you can't see Him in your circumstances doesn't change the fact that He's there. I pray today that the clouds will break and you will realize that He's been there all along. Mahara ki tō tātou atua e tēnā rā. Remember God today. I'm Alison Shaw.
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Hillsong Worship and Oh Praise the Name. Just before 3 o'clock, I played a Jamie Gray song, A Beautiful Day, and I wanted to play that because we were having a discussion at home yesterday as to what is the best season of the year. And Pam, my wife, is a fan of spring because of all the usual sorts of things, you know, the flowers, blah, blah, blah. I don't mind each and every of the seasons because I think they've all got their good bits. But if I had to choose, I think the first couple of weeks of autumn, I find that a really, really enjoyable time of the year. Maybe the temperatures are just dropping a little bit, but it's still beautiful days and just lovely sitting outside at dusk. What do you reckon? The most beautiful time of the year, summer, winter, autumn, spring, or what do we do then? Remember the ad of a few years ago? Reach for, yeah, railroad, that's the thing. Man, that brings back a memory too.

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1: 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It's grace. We're talking about this idea in the 7-Minute Sermon. 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

Now that's Phillips Craig and Dean, When the Stars Burn Down. The other name of that song is Blessing and Honour. 20 past three. Here's a question. When you walk through the mall or up and down the street, do you look at other people? And if you do, do you look at them like eye to eye, or is it sort of like just a casual look, or are you incredibly sort of like, no, I'm not looking at anybody, I just know where I'm going? I ask that question because I read this the other day. We may never know the treacherous journey that people have taken to land in the pew next to us. And I've been thinking about that for the last couple of days, because often we just sit beside people or we see them in the mall and we just sort of nod affably and we kind of assume that everything is okay. But it was Rosaria Butterfield who said, we may never know the treacherous journey that people have taken to land in the pew next to us. I found that quite sobering. And what it means for me anyway, this is coming Sunday, I'm going to make a point of talking to the left, to the right, and behind and in front. It'll drive my wife mad because she doesn't like me doing that sort of stuff, but maybe we've got to do it more often because we just don't know what the journey has been that the people beside or behind us have taken to be in the pew beside us. I found that quite sobering.

0: This is Susie Holt with Chocolate and God. Reading from Exodus chapter 19, it says, "Now when all the people saw the thunder and the flashes of lightning and the sound of the trumpet and the mountain smoking, the people were afraid and trembled." Moses had a close walk with God, so even though God was revealing himself like that, he wasn't afraid like the Israelites were. He knew God. Is God trying to reveal himself to you in mighty ways and still you miss really seeing him? God was revealing himself in a mighty way so they would get the idea that they were dealing with the Almighty God, so they would have victory in their lives. Don't miss seeing who God really is today. Allow him to show himself in mighty ways and then allow it to really sink in that he cares so much for you, and he will guide you in all that you do if you ask him to, knowing that his best is yet to come. Hey ladies, let's do something together and take the 30-day challenge and be in the Word every day. 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

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Sanctus Real. 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
2: Now, I don't know if I'm the only one that enjoys doing that, but when I'm listening to a radio station and a song or a hymn comes up that I know, I quite like singing along with it. Because quite often, the songs on the radio are played in a key that I can sing along to, as opposed to church. You go to church these days and the songs start to sing and the key is so high that even a dog can't hear it. But I found this beautiful old hymn by the band Sela, and I've chosen it because it's a lovely version and I think that you'll know the words. So if you are in a position to be able to sing along, like don't do it if the person beside you is fast asleep, that wouldn't be good. But if you can sing along and you want to, are you ready? Here we go.

And the verse that I enjoyed the most out of all of them, we shall sing on that beautiful shore the melodious songs of the blessed, and our spirits shall sorrow no more, not a sigh for the blessing of rest. Won't that be a day?

0: Every student knows their work will be tested, that exams will reveal how well they've done. Jesus warned that we would also be tested. Tests come in a variety of ways: sickness, financial problems, betrayal, misunderstandings, and injustice. The question is not if we will be tested, but how we will respond. Will it be in anger, questioning God's goodness, or, as James exhorts, will we embrace trials with joy, knowing they will produce in us endurance, which when complete makes us perfect, lacking nothing? To be purified, gold must be tested in fire. When our faith goes through fire, we are being purified. So let us imitate Job, who in the midst of his trials could say, God knows the way I take, and when he has tested me, he will bring me forth as gold. I'm June Dooney, and you can contact me on junedooney.com.
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Good morning. 4:10, Thursday morning on Sanctuary. Aaron Keyes with Dwell and City Alive with Only a Holy God. Now, my friend Bill Partington, I used to work with Bill when we lived in the United Kingdom a few years ago, from time to time, puts up some thoughts on Facebook. And he put up a thought a day or so ago around Psalm 23 and the part of the verse that talks about, he anoints my head with oil. And this is what he says. Many of us have thought that this verse was figurative language for how God spiritually blessed David. But apparently there's more to it to that. Do you remember? David grew up as a shepherd boy, and he knew that sheep often got their head caught in hedges or die or trying to get free. Their nose, their ears, their eyes all susceptible to insects. And while they were entangled, we flies would often torment the sheep, driving them to beat their head against a rock, sometimes to death. So the shepherd would anoint their whole head with oil, forming a barrier against the things that could destroy the sheep. Really good. And then Bill goes on to say, do you have times of mental torment? Do worrying thoughts attack your mind? Well, yeah, it does for me. And so I need to ask God to anoint my head with oil, the oil of his Holy Spirit, to protect me, make it possible for me to fix my heart, my mind, and my eyes on him. Pretty good, really. Thank you, Bill. It's a really great thought, isn't it? He anoints my head with oil. The why. All I've been.

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They've lasted for a reason. Powerful melodies and superb lyrics that lift our faith. Hymns. Some are modern classics, others were written centuries ago but are still widely sung today. 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

One Sonic Society and Never Once, just after 20 past four. If you have discovered podcasts and quite like the idea of listening to interviews and chats in your own time, I've got A Very Tall Man, the podcast, which has just been released, the new series. And my first guest is Richard Black, who's a New Zealand counsellor. And a really, really interesting chat where he talks about the importance of knowing who we are and the difference between who we are, what our calling is, and what our particular role is at a particular time. In other words, he's saying, don't let your job define you, because things change and at some point you retire. And then what happens? It's a really interesting interview, and I'd love it if you had a wee listen. 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I'd love it if you had a wee bit of a listen, and then tell me what you think. 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A Very Tall Man, the podcast. 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

0: God, your word tells us that the enemy of our souls is a liar. I pray today for someone I know who lives their life bound up in lies, lies of self-hatred, fear, pride, and false security. As I pray, intervene by your spirit and break their power. 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

United Pursuit and Head to Heart. I was talking a moment or two ago about podcasts, and that seems to be like the new way that we are doing things. I mean, podcasts, you know, 20, 30 years ago were not a thing. But as times change, the way that we listen to media changes. And a good example of that is Sanctuary. Sadly, in a month or two, and it is sad, because for many of us, we've listened to Sanctuary on AM for yonks, and that's how we've always done it. The radio beside the bed or on the shelf in the kitchen, and you just sort of walk out in the morning, click it on, there we are. But sadly, very soon we're going to have to turn that off. 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Now, that's just the audio, not the pictures. And we'd love it if you'd have a wee listen to us. 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And just out of interest, 55 will be Life FM, and 54 will be Rima. 54, 55, 56, us on Freeview from July the 1st.

This week on A Very Tall Man, the podcast, I chat with Richard Black. He's a councillor, not the city-type councillors who yell at the mayor, but the kind who normally ask all the deep and meaningful questions in a quiet voice with no judgment. That kind of councillor. He'll be lying down on the sofa because I'm asking the questions. He'll be expecting all the normal touchy-feely stuff, the kinds that he normally asks. But I'm going to chat about why so many of us get our jobs wrong. Then I'll ask him why I ended up in media instead of being a brain surgeon. Hang on, I know the answer to that. But we will chat about the important stuff around who we are, what we do, why we do it, and how we make sure to get it right. That's this week on A Very Tall Man podcast.

The Newsboys and You Are My King. The name of that song, Amazing Love. It goes back a day or two, but it's so lovely to hear it again, isn't it? And it kind of brings back memories. What were you doing when the Newsboys released You Are My King? What was it, the early 2000s? I have to check up now. It's 8 to 5.

0: Hayley Jones and Thankful. I'm going to ask ChatGPT when the Newsboys released that song. Let me ask them now. Hey, when did the Newsboys release the song You Are My King or Amazing Love? What year was that released? Hit the wee button and just see what ChatGPT has to say about that. And very, very quickly, it goes, the Newsboys version of You Are My King was released in 2003 on their worship album Adoration. Oh, times are changing when you can get information that quickly, eh?
1: Singing songs to God as an expression of worship is a wonderful thing to do. It's particularly powerful, I think, when groups of believers get together to sing passionately and with one voice and with one soul and with one mind their love songs to God, expressing God's worth, praise and thankfulness through music. But we do need to bring things back into perspective. Let's just remind ourselves that in all the recorded words of Jesus, through Matthew, Mark, Luke, and John, he never once asks us to get together and sing about his love. Instead, in many different ways and over again, he asks us to be his love. He asks us to be his love to one another, to our neighbors, to our enemies, and to the least of these, to the ends of the earth. I'm Grant Norsworthy with Word and Song.
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0: 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They take a step, then an unknown sound ruins the moment. 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

It is just a wee tick after 5 o'clock this Thursday morning, 7 minutes past. I wanted to begin the hour with a couple of sort of beautiful voiced songs. Ellie Holcomb was first with I'll Carry You, and that was Carrie Jobe with the Revelation song. So both the songs sort of nice and quiet, and probably okay for this time of the morning. But it did get me thinking, are women's voices better and easier to listen to than men's voices when it comes to singing? Now, I'm not sure whether I know the answer to it. Having said that, I thought it was a lovely way to begin the 5 o'clock hour. Thanks for having me listen to Sanctuary on this Thursday morning. Let's play an old hymn, shall we? And a new version of an old hymn.

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1: Not how we used to sing it in church, but a beautiful version nevertheless. Gungor and Friends and Be Thou My Vision. Just after 10 past five.
2: The Sanctuary is on the road. 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

I think for many of us around New Zealand, the music of the Parachute Band would define our growing up years. So lovely to hear them again. Always and forever. Morning Sanctuary on a Thursday morning just after 20 past five.

0: The more one remains in the past, the more distant the prospect of a fulfilling future becomes. Dwelling on events that have just gone by detracts you from the vital task of shaping tomorrow. 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My friend, by doing so, we pave the way for a brighter tomorrow. God promises a future with a promise. He promises you abundance and blessings, a future brimming with hope in Jeremiah 29:11. But to realize this promise, one must consciously disengage from the grip of the past and embrace the journey forward. It is upon us to make the deliberate choice to step away from the shadows of yesterday and stride boldly into the radiant dawn of the future. It's Joshua Singh, and I want to help you grow in your walk with God. 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

0: Ryan Ellis and Heart of the Father, 25 to 6. 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
2: In Jesus' day, there was a man who'd been chained in a cave for years because he was plagued by evil spirits. He was hairy, matted, dirty, and probably didn't have fantastic body odour. And then there was Jesus, who walked up to this unkempt, possessed, and unwanted man and said, "What is your name?" He didn't look at the outside. He looked past the very real filth that was caked all around him. This happens again and again in Jesus' life. He puts people back together as fully restored people, forgiving their sins, healing their disease. What is your name? When he asked that, he's saying that he's not interested in their mistakes or the names that they've been called. He's concerned with them as a whole, important people. He'll let nothing stand in the way, not even the several thousand demons that had made their home in the man. Read the story in Luke 8, 26 to 39. What others call us doesn't change the truth. What we call ourselves, these are the ones that stick around longer, at our worst moments, doesn't change this truth. God is concerned with our true person, our value as sons and daughters of the living God. Let's allow him in and he'll restore us. So what now? Find yourself trapped by a name, a label that you can't shake? Remind yourself that every family in heaven and on earth derives its name from God. Don't agree with the name or the label. Pray that God will restore his name in you, the name that is above every other name.
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Bethel Music, together with Martin Smith and Hannah McClure, the love of my life. Heading towards 10 to 6 on a Thursday morning. You've heard of the All Blacks, right? You've heard of the Tall Blacks. You've heard of the White Ferns, the Black Ferns, the Baby Blacks. Have you ever heard of a team called the Volley Blacks? I hadn't until yesterday. But apparently the New Zealand men's volleyball team is in Australia and they're known as the Volley Blacks. It's a great name for a team, isn't it? And they had their first win against Australia yesterday. Go the boys.

0: is Susie Holt with Chocolate and God. In Psalm 40, it says, I waited patiently for the Lord, and he inclined unto me and heard my cry. He brought me up out of a horrible pit, out of the miry clay, and set my feet upon a rock and established my goings. God wants to rescue you from whatever pit you feel you are in. Give glory to God while he works in and through you, because he is in the process of establishing your goings. Hard times come to all of us. How we handle it is what matters. 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Hey ladies, let's do something together and take the 30-day challenge and be in the Word every day. 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

0: Commemoration is taking place in Wellington this morning in honour of New Zealand's service in the Korean War. This year marks the 75th anniversary of the Battle of Capion, an action aimed at stopping a major Chinese offensive. Veterans, dignitaries and officials are gathering at Pukeahu National War Memorial to remember the 6,000 Kiwis who served. That's news.
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0: In sport, Matt Henry's become the first New Zealander in 36 years to top the ICC's Test Cricket bowling rankings following his Man of the Match effort in the second Test win over England. His match figures of 11 for 109 see him join India's Jasprit Bumrah in top position. Captain Tom Latham has endorsed the rating.
8: What Henry's has done over the last four or five years, you know, certainly puts him up there with one of the best bowlers in the world. He's certainly able to expose conditions, especially over here.
0: The final round pool matches begin today at the FIFA World Cup. As is tradition, there are simultaneous kickoffs in the final round matches. Group B kicks the day off. Switzerland meet Canada in Vancouver from 7 a.m, while Bosnia and Herzegovina face Qatar in Seattle. That's sport. I'm Jodie Gill.
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11: Good morning, here's your weather forecast for today. Northland, Auckland, Coromandel, Bay of Plenty and the Central High Country. Periods of rain with some heavy falls. Isolated thunderstorms possible in the Bay of Plenty coastal areas this morning. Waikato to Waitomo and Taranaki, scattered showers heavy at times. Gisborne to Wairarapa, also Whanganui to Wellington. Rain becoming persistent at heavier times from the south in the morning. Gale southerlies spreading north. Nelson and Buller, occasional rain, possibly heavy at times, clearing Buller this afternoon and elsewhere in the evening. Grey and Westland, a fine apart from scattered rain north of Hokitika, clearing this morning. Marlborough and Canterbury, persistent rain in Marlborough, while showers developing Canterbury late this morning, snow down to 400 metres. Fiordland, Otago and Southland, rain spreading north and easing to showers later this morning and becoming isolated in the afternoon, clearing in Fiordland later and snow down to 500 metres for a time this morning.
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0: Foundation Worship with Alleluia. Well, good morning. Lovely to have your company. Welcome on into Thursday. Now we are 6 months from Christmas, Lee.
1: Oh, stop it. Is that going to be this thing now every morning? Like, do a countdown to Christmas?
0: No.
1: Please
0: I'm not that excited about it, but it is. It's halfway, 25th of June. Here we are.
1: Wow.
0: Just like that.
1: Nice. How are you doing?
0: Very good. I went home yesterday. Well, after going to the gym, I went to bed and I read all afternoon.
1: Because we had the issue yesterday. You were tired because you had a book to finish.
0: Yes.
1: And it kept you up late.
0: Exactly. Still haven't finished it.
1: Oh, come on.
0: Well, I went out last night, so I didn't get to finish it. So today I will finish it.
1: What is the book? What is it?
0: It's a John Grisham book.
1: Okay.
0: So, it's a whodunit. Classic whodunit. So, yeah, it's just kind of, it's right at the very, very end. Just the last few pages. We've just got to wrap it up.
1: Why don't you just go to the last page and read it?
0: No, that's no fun, Lee. Okay, fair enough. Hey, coming up for you this hour, we have got our Wake Up Shake Up.
1: Yeah, we're looking at a question that's going to get your brain rattling and get ready for your day. It's about plagues. So listen out for that one.
0: Oh. Mm-hmm. Next up, it's the verse of the day. We're heading to the book of Isaiah, chapter 42, verse 7.

0: Missy me on the morning sanctuary to not worship you. You're with Lee and Nerida. Hope you're doing well on this Thursday morning. It's time to get your Bibles out. We're heading to the book of Isaiah.
1: Yeah, this is the verse of the day, which is sponsored by the Bible Society Group, who believe the Bible is for everyone. So as Nerida said, let's dip into our Bibles for the book of Isaiah, chapter 42, verse 7. You will open the eyes of the blind. You will free the captives from prison, releasing those who sit in dark dungeons.
0: Yeah, I love this. I mean, you know, Isaiah, it's obviously from the Old Testament, but this is all about the promise of God's servant coming to release people from prison and darkness, and God's servant being Jesus. You know, like God is promising a deliverer who's going to restore, he's going to enlighten, he's going to free humanity spiritually. Mm. So it's all on the way. And for us now on the other end of it, it's here, it's happened, you know, we are free.
1: Mm.
0: Yeah.
1: That's really good. I remember, like, thinking back to my youth, I kind of dabbled in different faiths. I kind of was exploring and looking for stuff, and none of them really do what the Bible does, you know, what Christianity does. They kind of, they all be airy-fairy and stuff like that. But this, it does actually say what it says on the tin, doesn't it?
0: Yeah.
1: You know, it will open your eyes to sin and stuff like that.
0: Yeah, that's right.
1: Amazing.
0: Yeah.
1: Fantastic. Thanks, Nerida. Hey, that was Book of Isaiah, chapter 42, verse 7. The Bible Society New Zealand Group and their partners are excited to share Timothy, the audiobooks of Timothy in Te Reo Māori. Listen now at MaoriAudioBible.nz.
0: Well, coming up, we're going to have a look at a great new song on our playlist. It's called Hollow Grave.

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0: such a beautiful song.
1: Yeah.
0: It's from Southwest Songs, Hekororia.
1: Takes you there, doesn't it? It takes you to a place.
0: Beautiful. Mm. It's 22 minutes after 6 o'clock. You're on The Morning Sanctuary with Lee and Nerida. We've got a brand new song on the Sanctuary playlist. It is from Aidan King and Benjamin William Hastings. It's called Hollow Grave. It sounds like this. Upbeat song, but it's actually got quite a deep meaning within that.
1: But actually, before we go on to the meaning of it, I can see that song, you know, worship leaders around the country picking that up and going with it.
0: Mm.
1: It's got that right vibe and that right tempo, for worship in the church. Yeah,
0: yeah, it's great.
1: So there you go. If you're a worship leader, there you go. Hollow Grave.
0: Yeah.
1: But yeah, going deeper, like in the blurb about the thing, it's saying about, it's about the spiritual resurrection happening inside every follower of Christ. That's so true, isn't it? But you kind of, I doubt there's many people, you know, listening now that are like, yeah, I got it sussed, you know, I'm done. We've all carry kind of this, hopefully, a resurrection going on in us all the time. We're always trying to grow and develop. And it says that there's places in there that we think God isn't working on, but He is. He is always working. But so it's quite a deep song, isn't it?
0: Yeah, no, I love this song and what it sort of is talking about. Just the fact that sometimes we have unanswered prayers, we have hopes that we think, well, that's just never going to happen.
1: Yeah.
0: And we're just not sure that God can restore what has been lost. And we have those in our heads. And this song kind of addresses those sorts of thoughts, you know, and just reminds us that he does revive things and he does restore things. And, you know, it's just a nice reminder that it is happening slowly, quietly, that God is actually moving in our lives.
1: Yeah, there's a place for happy, clappy kind of, you know, worship songs out there. Yeah, because it is. It's a great life with Jesus in our life. There's also, I like songs like this that aren't afraid to go in deeper and touch those wounds, you know?
0: Mm, exactly. So here it is. It's Hollow Grave by Aidan King and Benjamin William Hastings.

0: Recently, I decided to sew new curtains for a home our family were living in. Having made curtains before, I felt very confident. However, it did not go well. My measurements were not accurate, and when the gathering thread came unstuck, I returned them to the store, thinking they were faulty. The attendant kindly asked me if I'd read the instructions. I had not. You know, God has given us specific instructions for living this life. How easy it is for us to power forward, confident that we know what we're doing, and neglecting to ask for or follow His instructions. Psalm 32 verse 8 reads, "I will instruct you and teach you in the way you should go." A reminder from me to you today to take time to read God's instruction manual. It'll save you a lot of angst. By the way, the curtains are done and dusted. I read the instructions. Mahara ki tō tātou atua e tine rā. Remember God today. I'm Alison Shaw.
1: This is Sanctuary.

0: It's the Morning Sanctuary. That is Equipa's Revolution with True Love. You're with Nerida and Lee, and a very good morning to you. It's just gone 6:30. If you've just turned your radio on, Atamaria, it's nice to have your company.
1: Hey, you know what? There's things in life, like this morning, or last night, I was saying to myself, Lee, don't forget your fruit for your granola in the morning. Your fruit for your granola in the morning.
0: Do you say it like that to yourself?
1: Exactly. I talk to myself like that all the time as I walk around the house, and the cat looks at me going, he's odd. He's very strange, that man. But so I did that all last night. What did I forget this morning?
0: Your fruit.
1: I forgot my fruit for my granola.
0: No way.
1: I totally did. But that's kind of like our recent, support drive we did. We say, now's the time. And we do, as humans, we've got appalling memories, but a lot of the time, and people forget to do it. But, it's still not too late.
0: No, it's not too late. So Sanctuary is a listener-funded radio station, which means that you're able to listen now because people before you have given, which is an amazing thing, isn't it? So we did have a support drive a couple of weeks ago. We were looking to raise $400,000 to keep Sanctuary going into the future, particularly this new exciting chapter where we're going digitally.
1: Yeah.
0: So there's still just over 92,000 left to raise, which means the door is still open for you. If you forgot to give, if you kept meaning to and you're like, come on, I've got to do it. Well, you can still do that. So you can go to our website,
1: which is yoursanctuary.nz.
0: And you can ring our phone number,
1: which is 0508 003-003.
0: Yes.
1: 0508-003-003. See, I can remember things.
0: So that's the phone number, and there's the website. You can still give. We'd love for you to do that. Every gift really does matter. It really does take everybody giving their best. So the door is still open. We'd love for you to give yoursanctuary.nz or 0508-003-003. Next up, it's the Wake Up Shake Up.

0: It's the Morning Sanctuary with Nerida and Lee. That's Elevation Worship. God, I'm just grateful. And you know what? It is time to wake up. We're going to shake up that brain.
1: There's the woman who's just down two coffees. Is it working?
0: It seems to be.
1: Okie dokie. Well, let's wake up Nerida as well. Here's our wake up, shake up question this morning.
0: Okay.
1: How many plagues did God send upon Egypt?
0: Okay.
1: How many plagues did God send upon Egypt?
0: All right. That is the question for you this morning. You can get in touch by giving us a call, 0800 355 455. Or you can flick us a text on 8168 with the first word sanctuary.
1: Yeah, so the question is for your morning wake up, shake up to get the old grey matter going this morning. How many plagues did God send to Egypt?

0: your sanctuary. Yoursanctuary.nz.
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0: It's Thrive Worship, I Still Believe. You're on The Morning Sanctuary with Lee and Nerida. We're heading towards 7 o'clock, but we can't play the news until we wrap up our Wake Up, Shake Up. We had a question earlier, and this is designed to get the grey matter going this morning.
1: Yeah, so the question we pitched to yourselves and Nerida was, hey, the party girl, how many plagues did God send upon Egypt?
0: Yes, we had a flurry of texts, and everybody was correct.
1: Yeah,
0: everybody
1: seems
0: to be awake, and their grey matter is definitely working this morning because the answer is...
1: It's 10.
0: 10 plagues.
1: But then before, when we were doing it, it's like, well, what were they? What were they?
0: Well, they were just... Well, I mean, they were dreadful things, weren't they? I was trying to think about which one would have been, you know, the least of the worst.
1: Yeah.
0: So we've got water to blood, we've got frogs.
1: Oh, I like frogs. I love frogs.
0: We've got lice, we've got flies, we've got death of livestock, we've got boils, hail, locusts, darkness, and then the last one, death of the firstborn. That was when finally... Pharaoh's like, yep, just go. Get out of here.
1: So you're saying that Moses would go to the Pharaoh and say, let my people go.
0: Yes.
1: And then he would back on that, go backwards?
0: Yeah, so he'd say, yep, I'll let you go. And then the plague would stop and then he'd change his mind.
1: Renege on it, okay.
0: Yes, yeah. So it was Moses and his brother. Aaron did all the talking.
1: Okay.
0: Yes.
1: Nice one.
0: If you want to find out more about that, if you want to have a little bit of a read, it's... Yeah, it's a really good part of the Bible to read, actually. So it's Exodus chapter 10 through to 12. Have a read of that this morning. Coming up, we have got news, sport and weather. We've also got a great one from Remnant House, Count It All Joy.
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0: symptoms of the virus, like vomiting and diarrhea, after visiting Monaco's Valentine's restaurant 2 weeks ago. Southern drivers are being urged to take extra care on the roads today, with snow and strong winds expected. NZTA says motorists on South Island Alpine routes should be prepared for snow, slips and reduced visibility. This includes the Lewis, Arthurs and Porters passes. That's news.
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0: In sport, former All Blacks first five Lima Sopoanga is worried at the lack of a safety net for players falling out of the Moana Pasifika system. Super Rugby will reduce to 10 teams next season as New Zealand Rugby rejected all bids to save Moana due to lack of financial certainties. Sopoanga says there are no proper pathways for the players who had hoped to represent Moana and they'll now slip through the cracks.
4: Without those opportunities or options for young players, they'll look elsewhere. They'll look at other sports.
0: Top tennis players will expand protests around prize money at this year's Wimbledon tournament, despite a 20% increase in this year's pot. Winnings this year equate to almost 150 million New Zealand dollars, including 8.4 million for singles winners and 185,000 for a first round loser. That's sport. I'm Jodie Gill.
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5: Good morning, here's your weather forecast for today. Northland, Auckland, Coromandel, Bay of Plenty and the Central High Country. Periods of rain with some heavy falls. Isolated thunderstorms possible in the Bay of Plenty coastal areas this morning. Waikato to Waitomo and Taranaki. Scattered showers heavy at times. Gisborne to Wairarapa, also Whanganui to Wellington. Rain becoming persistent and heavy at times from the south in the morning. Gale southerlies spreading north. Nelson and Buller, occasional rain, possibly heavy at times, clearing Buller this afternoon and elsewhere in the evening. Grey and Westland, fine apart from scattered rain north of Hokitika, clearing this morning. Marlborough and Canterbury, persistent rain in Marlborough, while showers developing Canterbury late this morning, snow down to 400 metres. Fiordland, Otago and Southland, rain spreading north then easing to showers later this morning and becoming isolated in the afternoon, clearing in Fiordland later and snow down to 500 metres for a time this morning.
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0: It's the Belonging Co. with the Joy. Good morning. It is 9 minutes after seven, and it's great to have your company. Ata Maria, no mai, haere mai. Welcome on in.
1: It's Lee and the Party Girl on your Thursday morning. How are you feeling?
0: Yes, a little cobwebby, actually. A little tired. I went out last night and did line dancing.
1: So that's wholesome, isn't it? I'm saying Party Girl, but it's really wholesome what you did.
0: Oh, it was so much fun, Lee. The thing that I couldn't get over was how many people were there. So it's a bar in Auckland, and they offer free line dancing lessons.
1: Yeah.
0: And obviously they hope that you're going to buy drinks all night long, but you know, we just drink water.
1: From what I saw,
0: we're so cheap.
1: No, but even though that is why they're doing this, that's the motivation. I looked at the video you showed me, which was outstanding. It's my takeaway from that was lots of females and very wholesome. You know, because it's not the sort of thing you'd go along and you'd drink lots and get leery. Mm. It's actually, it doesn't pay to be leery and do that sort of thing. It looked like a really wholesome thing for young females to do.
0: Yeah, it really was, actually. And there were a lot of young ladies there.
1: Yeah,
0: lots of people in their 20s, actually. It was really surprising. And it was just packed. Absolutely packed. It was really good fun.
1: So if you're talking to your daughters and they said, oh, yeah, Mum, I'm going to go out to a rave, okay, you'd be like, ugh. They said, Mum, I'm going line dancing. That's a good thing.
0: Yeah. No, it was. It was really good. And look, you gotta be focused. You can't sort of, you know, be drinking away and kind of do line dancing. That ain't going to work.
1: Which actually brought me, I was thinking, we were chatting offline the other day to Kelly, and Kelly was saying that she does line dancing to Christian music.
0: Okay. Yes.
1: Why don't you do one of your playlists? 12 country or 12 line dancing Christian hits to dance to.
0: Well, I could.
1: You could. I
0: feel like
1: good.
0: I don't really know enough about line dancing after just one lesson.
1: Oh, you guys look really good. So fair play to you. Well
0: but
1: done.
0: But yeah, no, it was really, really good fun. So I'm just glad I went.
1: Just don't invite me, okay?
0: Well, I was going to, Lee. You should come along.
1: No,
0: it would be really good.
1: No.
0: You'd love it.
1: Okay, well, I'll go once, okay?
0: Will you? I'm going to hold you to that.
1: I said that, didn't
0: you
1: I?
0: You did say that.
1: I said that on live radio, didn't I? Okay.
0: You are coming next time, Mr. Baker.
1: Okay.
0: You said it. Hey, coming up, we have got the lovely Alison Shaw coming into the studio. Alison is our broadcasting pastor, basically.
1: Yeah. She's like the floor mum, isn't she?
0: She is.
1: Yeah, she's a floor mum.
0: A very, very wise person. So she's going to be talking about the importance of encouragement.
1: And also we're going to look at a thing recently. I bumped into someone I've not met for years, and we're asking the question, have you recently bumped into someone that you've not seen for a long time and it was good?
0: Yeah. Here's Josh Wilson, I Surrender All. The

0: Josh Wilson, I Surrender All. It is lovely to have your company. It's 7:15 on the Morning Sanctuary with Lee and Nerida. You know those moments when you're out and about and it's just like this chance encounter.
1: Yeah.
0: I'm going to use that word chance because I feel like it was a God-ordained encounter.
1: Mm-hmm.
0: And you bump into somebody that you haven't seen for years and it's just great.
1: Mm.
0: I had that recently. I was in New World, my local supermarket, walking around the aisles quite quickly, actually, and then I glanced at a woman and then I walked off and then we both stopped and we both turned around and looked at each other again, like, oh, Miranda, she's a Nerida. And we had the longest catch-up. I haven't seen her in about 7 years.
1: Yeah.
0: And it was really nice. And I just remembered again how much I really like her. I want to be friends with you again.
1: Yes.
0: But I know that she's just super busy and she's off overseas all the time and it's not a reality.
1: But it felt nice for you?
0: Yeah, it was really nice. We had lots of fun when our kids were in primary school. We'd stand on the netball sideline and chat away and then cheer. It was great fun, yeah.
1: Oh, wow.
0: Yeah.
1: I had something similar recently. Actually, I was walking along and I bumped into someone. Like, I've not seen that person for ages. I was like, I know who it is. It's my son. He's come out of his bedroom.
0: Oh.
1: And it was a great chat afterwards. Like, great chat. It was like, hey, son, how you doing?
0: Had he changed much over the years?
1: No. That was basically it.
0: Right.
1: Oh, good to see you, mate. And then off he went. Yeah, that was the last time I saw him a couple of days ago.
0: Fair enough, yes.
1: Yeah.
0: All right. Well, we would love to hear your stories of these, let's go with God-ordained encounters. You know, because I do feel like I do keep thinking of Miranda, and I wonder how I can get in touch with her because she's not a social media person.
1: Oh,
0: God bless her.
1: Yeah.
0: I am all about that at the moment.
1: You so are.
0: We'd love to hear your story. When was the last time you bumped into somebody and it was great? Love to hear from you. Give us a call, 0800 355 455 or flick us a text. It's 8168. The First Word Sanctuary.

0: interrupt CC, please.
1: Oh, dear. Sorry, CC Winans, interrupted your beautiful ending. That is worthy of it all. You've got the Morning Sanctuary with Nerida and Lee on your Thursday morning. Now, we're talking about those moments when you bump into someone that you haven't seen in years and you have a good old catch-up, and generally it finishes with, we must catch up sometime, and then you never do.
0: Conversely, have you ever seen someone when you're out that you don't want to talk to from your past?
1: Well, that happens a lot.
0: It does to people, doesn't it? Yeah, yeah.
1: Well, I think sometimes it's... I don't know. Maybe you're in a hurry, or you just
0: can't
1: be bothered.
0: I love your reaction when you're saying when you saw your friend there and you kind of saw each other, then you carried on walking, and then the penny dropped.
1: Yes,
0: there's that moment your brain's digging and scratching. I know that face. Who is it?
1: Yeah, because it's been quite a few years, and you know she did look quite a bit different.
0: Yeah.
1: But it was so nice to see her in the supermarket. We had a really long catch up.
0: Mm.
1: In fact, her daughter Lee was traveling solo in South America.
0: Yeah.
1: Which I think is quite intrepid. I don't think I would do that.
0: Mm-hmm.
1: But she was actually held at gunpoint and lost everything.
0: No.
1: Yeah, it was pretty horrific. She carried on travelling, but pretty awful. Anyway, so...
0: angels watching over her, clearly.
1: Yes.
0: Wow.
1: So we had a big old catch-up and it was really nice and...
0: How could you top that story? I turned some of my whites red the other day with red sock. Top there.
1: Yeah, I know. Yeah. Right. Anyway, so that was really good. But we'd love to hear your stories. Have you recently bumped into someone recently that you haven't seen in years? You can jump on the phone quickly, 0800 355 455, or flick us a text. It's 8168 with the first word, sanctuary.
0: Mm. Now, who's been kind? Diane. Diane, someone her brother worked with in the 70s, came back to live in their area, and they met at church last week. Love meetings like that at church, eh?
1: Yeah, that's pretty amazing, eh? Like to catch up with somebody from your childhood is pretty cool. Betty said that she used to work with somebody on a different floor and carried on with life, and then they basically met up with people with each other in a chance meeting, and she said it was just amazing. You know, it was nice to be recognised, even if I can't envisage the desks that we sat at, so they parted with a hug.
0: Oh, that's beautiful. A good old hug. Elizabeth, I worked in Alice Springs years after I saw a classmate who was in training with me in Whangarei, who also turned up in Alice. And also someone from Whangarei as well turned up as well.
1: How amazing.
0: Yeah,
1: that's
0: right,
1: incredible.
0: In Alice Springs. But you know what? The Kiwis are everywhere. Kiwis are known for it.
1: Yes.
0: We are travellers.
1: Yes.
0: So the odds are increased, yeah.
1: Yeah, for sure. Justina, I love this one. She says, it was awesome. Felt like it was a God moment for me to see my friend again.
0: Absolutely.
1: Yeah.
0: Beautiful,
1: that's
0: so
1: good.
0: Thank you.
1: Yeah, like God is in those encounters.
0: Yep. Yes.
1: For whatever reason.
0: That's what I keep telling myself when I bump into my son as he comes out of his room. God is in this.
1: This is Chris Tomlin. Coming up, Alison Shaw is popping into the studio and we're going to have a chat about the importance of your words and being encouraging.

0: Hi, Luke Weston here, CEO of Rima Media. 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

0: brand new to Sanctuary, Consumed by Fire, that's Hill to Die On. You are listening to The Morning Sanctuary with Lee and Nerida, and in studio we have Alison Shaw. Good morning.
1: Good morning.
0: Nice to have you here.
2: What's Alison's role here? What does she do?
0: Oh, Alison, she has many, many roles, lots and lots of hats, but today she's in here in the capacity of, let's go with pastoral care.
2: Okay, oh, pastoral care. So what pastoral care, under that banner of pastoral care, is one of your jobs to, like, I don't know, if someone's out running, say, to attack them with an umbrella? Is that part of your...
1: There's a little bit of history there, Nerida.
0: All right.
2: I was out running once and got attacked by...
1: I was encouraging you, Lee.
0: Right, and that is one of the great things about Alison. She's an encourager.
2: Yes.
0: So we do have Alison in every week, and she has a devotional. So today we are talking about encouragement.
1: We are.
0: Nice.
1: That was a good segue, Nerida. John Maxwell, he says, encouragement is like oxygen to the soul. So oxygen is fairly important. It's essential for, just for growth and for well-being. And the Bible says in Hebrews chapter 3, verse 13, it says, encourage one another daily, as long as it's called today, so that none of you may be hardened by the deceitfulness of sin. So encouragement has an effect.
0: Yes.
1: It really does have an effect. And even the word encourage means to instill courage or instill strength.
0: It's such a powerful thing to do, eh? It's such a gift to the person receiving it.
1: Absolutely. Mm. Absolutely. And I think it has substance, and I think that's how it's different from flattery. You know, flattery is like buttering up or trying to actually get something.
0: Yes.
1: And using praise or using encouragement as a method to do that. But encouragement has substance.
0: Yes.
1: And that's, it has this building capacity.
0: And the more specific the encouragement is, the more substance it really does have, you know.
1: Absolutely.
0: Rather than something that's just broad in general, to be specific is powerful.
1: Yeah, and I remember, you know, when we were, our kids were little, the kind of parenting advice then was to encourage your kids because it will give them confidence. Mm. And it was to encourage them not necessarily only on their looks or whatever, but on their character qualities.
0: Yeah, nice.
1: To encourage if they've been really honest or they've been thoughtful or
0: kind.
1: So build up those kind of emotions in our kids. That gives them emotional confidence as well as just normal confidence, because, hey, you look really nice today, you know, especially a dad telling a daughter, you know, oh, you're beautiful.
0: Yeah, we don't need all of that stuff, but it's the character, like, you were so kind to your friend today. That's amazing.
2: We're all in different shapes and sizes and have different characteristics. If someone's listening now who's not particularly over enthusiastic with their encouragement, what would you say to them? How would you encourage them to, you know, become more like that?
1: I think we need to look for qualities in people. You know, like, I was even thinking about encouraging you guys and thinking that, man, you get up early every day and you come here and you impact so many people's lives purely by the way you talk and by what you say, you know, and that's powerful. But for someone who it's not natural, I think it's got to be intentional. If the Bible says to do it daily, then we've actually got to say, well, it's not my natural personality, or I find it awkward, or I'm out of my comfort zone. But no, intentionally, I'm going to encourage someone today. I'm going to make a choice and think of what you can do.
2: Intentional. Okay, yeah.
0: Well, it's such a great little hack, actually, because what you are starting to do then, if you do think that, is that you are looking for the positive, which is so much better than looking for the negative, looking to complain about so-and-so, but look for what's going on that's great here.
1: Yeah, I remember teaching with a woman and she had this phrase, caught doing something good.
0: Yes, that was at my kids' primary school as well.
1: It was really, you know, I've got to catch you doing something good, and that's almost what encouragement is, you know.
2: I pick up there that you have been a teacher in your past,
1: Yes.
2: So you've actually seen how encouragement can help young people?
1: Absolutely. But kids who are encouraged flourish. You can walk into a room full of children and you can ask a question, and there's some kids straight away putting up their hand or are confident, you know, and believe that they can do things. And there are other kids who shrink.
0: Yeah.
1: You know, and to me that's often an indication, you know, that they're not being encouraged. They're not being built up.
0: Yeah, that is so true. Well, I think, I mean, encouragement is just such a powerful thing. And I think it's a really nice thing to start a day off with, to go out into the world and look for someone who you can encourage today.
1: Yeah, put it on your to-do list.
0: Yes, absolutely. Hey, let's finish in prayer, shall we? Yeah. I wonder if you could pray.
1: Sure.
0: Thanks.
1: Heavenly Father, I just thank you, Holy Spirit, that you are a great encourager. Your name is, in Greek, is Parakletos, which means you come alongside and you champion and you cheer us on. And I thank you, Holy Spirit, that you live in us. And I pray that it's not just necessarily us trying to encourage someone, but being nudged by you, knowing who needs encouragement or how we can encourage. And Lord, let our mouths be full of it. Let our spirits be full of it. I pray today, let each one of us encourage someone. Jesus' name. Amen.
2: Amen. Amen. That was wonderful. Thank you so much.
0: Thanks, Alison.
1: You're welcome.
0: We've got the quarter two question next. Here's Forrest Frank. I was stuck inside.

0: Useless.
1: As we witnessed with last year's floods in Hawke's Bay, when a river floods, it can be devastating. Orchards annihilated, houses destroyed, and both animals and humans killed. The problem is not with the power of water, but the direction of its flow. The river has overflowed its banks and is no longer following its designated course. When properly channeled, water is our greatest asset. Vast regions of our nation's electricity is generated through hydroelectric power stations. Jesus promised that as we drink from him, we will experience a flow of living water coming from our inner being. That flow needs to be properly channeled. Our riverbanks are the Bible, and the water flow our obedience to its instructions. Just as Jesus only did what the Father told him, so must we. I'm June Dooney, and you can contact me on junedooney.com.
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0: Tim Nuffield on the Morning Sanctuary. Lord, I need you. Lovely to have your company. We're heading towards 8 o'clock. In fact, it's 1:45, which brings us to...
1: Always amazed when you get this on time.
0: It is 1:45 question. So this is a question that is often based on things going on around the world. And you can give us a text or give us a call and let us know what you think the answer is.
1: Now, the 1:45 question this morning is... What country has had 6 prime ministers in the past decade?
0: Ooh.
1: It's not a country that's normally known for this, to be honest.
0: No, well, this is true. Mm. Yes, normally known to be quite stable.
1: Yes, yes.
0: So you can give us a call on 0800 355 455 or you can text in 8168 with the first word sanctuary.
1: And the 1:45 question is, what country has had 6 prime ministers in the past decade?
0: All right, we'll be back straight after this song from Oscar Ironside, Hope for a Living.

0: Oscar Ironside, Hope for a Living. We are 12 minutes away from 8 o'clock, and it's time for the answer to our quarter two question.
1: And the quarter two question was, what country has had 6 prime ministers in the past decade?
0: And it's a country that's really known for being quite stable, you know? It's kind of a bit of a surprise. So let's go to the phones, shall we? Actually, first of all, thank you to everybody that texted in.
1: Lots of engagement.
0: Lots of texts. Thank you very much. We've got Leslie on the line. Hello.
2: Hello, good morning.
0: Good morning. So what's the answer, Leslie?
2: I believe it's England.
1: Yes, it is.
0: Woo-hoo. Well done.
1: Now, can you remember who they were in the last decade?
0: Oh, boy.
2: Oh, pass.
1: I do.
2: Obviously, Keir Starmer.
1: Keir Starmer. And before?
2: Most obvious.
1: Before Keir?
2: Boris Johnson,
1: yep. He did 3 years, yep.
2: Yes, and then there was a lady one who lasted not even, I think, 24 hours or 36 hours.
1: She did 50 days. Liz Truss.
2: Yep. Yes, Liz Truss.
1: You're good.
2: And I think another lady.
1: Theresa May?
2: Yes. Oh, Theresa May, yes.
1: 3 years?
2: Yes. And then Tony Blair.
1: Oh, yeah, Tony Blair was way back. That was 99.
2: Yes, he was. That's correct. He did 10 years.
1: He got into government the day I left New Zealand, England, actually.
2: Oh, right. Yeah. Right. Well, the one that got missed out was
1: Rishi Sunak, who did 1 year.
2: Oh, yes, that's right. Yes.
0: Yeah. So Leslie, that is impressive.
1: Are you a journalist?
2: God is good. God's the Holy Spirit's helping me there.
1: Oh, right.
2: I've got 80,000 in England as well, so that's a big push.
0: Nice. Well, well done. We have got a great book for you. So
1: yes, it's Joy to All People, the Gospel of Luke. We'll send it out to you in a minute when we get your details.
2: Oh, wow.
0: We will.
2: Oh,
0: what are you up to today, Leslie?
2: Well, I'm driving for a lovely company. I'm picking up children with disabilities.
0: Oh, cool. Oh, very nice.
1: Wonderful.
0: And what part of the country are you in?
2: In the Wairarapa.
0: Oh, very nice.
1: Mm. Mm. Oh, lovely to have you listening.
0: Yeah.
1: Thank you. All right,
0: Leslie, you hold there, my friend. We'll get some details and send this out to you. So there you go. That is the quarter two question this
1: there's
0: morning.
1: There's a winner that over-delivers, eh? Wow, she knew the facts. Oh. Wow.
0: Whoa. Impressive. Very impressive.
1: Yeah.
0: Hey, we've got news, sport and weather on the way. We've also got a great one from We Are Messengers with clothes.
1: Nice.
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0: 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They take a step, then an unknown sound ruins the moment. 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
6: In this update, the New Zealand First Leader says he has to vote yes to the Health and Safety at Work Act as part of the coalition, but wishes that weren't the case. Winston Peters announced he'd reverse the changes if re-elected. Our relationship with China takes centre stage in Auckland this morning at the 12th Annual China Business Summit. And Parliament will debate the India-New Zealand Free Trade Agreement today. The landmark FTA was signed in April. Defence lawyer Steve Lack says staying silent isn't always the best option as a Far North investigation goes cold. Police say witnesses are choosing to say nothing around the death of 18-year-old Jakani Hamilton, who died after he was knocked off his dirt bike in Kaikoi last month. Public health officials are investigating the potential source of a norovirus outbreak in Auckland after multiple people who visited a popular buffet restaurant became violently sick. 15 people reported symptoms of the virus like vomiting and diarrhea after visiting Monaco's Valentine's restaurant 2 weeks ago. That's news.
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9: Sanctuary Sport.
6: In sport, a fear the demise of Moana Pasifika will be career-ending for many rugby players. New Zealand Rugby has rejected all rescue bids for the troubled franchise, meaning Super Rugby will become a 10-team competition next year. Former All Black Lima Sopoanga says he saw the impacts of clubs folding while he was based in the UK.
9: Some guys never make it back to professional sport again. And yeah, I think of those little miracle whailungis who are in Samoa right now wondering, how do I play for my country, etc.
6: Matt Henry's become the first New Zealander in 36 years to top the ICC's test bowling rankings, following his man of the match effort in the second test win over England. Meanwhile, pace bowler Kyle Jamieson will be rested for the deciding third test starting tonight. That's sport. I'm Jodie Gill.
10: Young one, it is 4 p.m. It is time to make the choice. Rice or noodles.
11: But both are so delicious.
10: Chop and Wok's after 4 p.m. special.

0: rain becoming persistent at heavier times from the south in the morning. Southerlies spreading north. Nelson and Buller, occasional rain, possibly heavy at times, clearing Buller this afternoon and elsewhere in the evening. Grey and Westland, fine apart from scattered rain north of Hokitika, clearing this morning. Marlborough and Canterbury, persistent rain in Marlborough, while showers developing Canterbury late this morning, snow down to 400 metres. Fiordland, Otago and Southland, rain spreading north and easing to showers later this morning and becoming isolated in the afternoon, clearing in Fiordland later and snow down to 500 metres for a time this morning.
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2: John 3 verse 17. God sent his Son into the world, not to judge the world, but to save the world through him.
1: Sanctuary, New Zealand's worship station. I know.

0: Destination Worship. I know a name that you're listening in to the Morning Sanctuary, Ata Marie. No mai, haere mai. You're with Lee and Nerida. How was your night last night, Lee? Because I know that you would have gone to Toastmasters,
1: I did go to Toastmasters. I'm getting to love it, actually.
0: Good.
1: I started in April and I was terrified.
0: Yes.
1: Absolutely terrified talking in front of people I didn't know. And I'm like, well, I'm a broadcaster. It's okay doing this little room, but you know, every now and then we have to do it and do it publicly.
0: Mm.
1: I thought, okay, I need to up my game. And if you're ever thinking of doing it, absolutely do it. It's a beautiful thing. In fact, Nerida, I would encourage you to do it next.
0: Okay.
1: Yeah.
0: Sure.
1: Or how about if I do line dancing, you do Toastmasters?
0: Okay.
1: Yeah? It's a wonderful thing because you've got different faiths, different nationalities, different cultures, different lifestyles all come together with a common goal of being more confident, because glossophobia, talking publicly, is one of the number one fears that we have. It's fairly well priced and you just grow as a person all the time. And I've made some really nice friends, yeah.
0: Oh, that's good. You made friends.
1: Oh, don't say it like that. I'm right here. I'm right in front of you. Like that look, you've made friends.
0: Well, I know that was kind of part of, you know,
1: it was actually,
0: this
1: it was.
0: Year.
1: Yeah, moving into a new area, kind of coming out of a difficult life period. Yeah, I've made some new friends and it's lovely.
0: Oh, that's good.
1: And I've become a more articulate and competent speaker publicly.
0: Uh-huh.
1: Yeah.
0: That's great. I'm happy for you.
1: Thank you. Hey, coming up soon, we have a game coming up that we planned yesterday, but someone forgot something vital to this game.
0: Yeah.
1: And she's going to pay for it later.
0: Sorry
1: believe
0: about
1: me.
0: That. Yep, no, it's going to be tricky. It's called Recorder to Order, and it's coming up shortly.
1: One of those things is missing from that title, Recorder to Order.
0: So that's around about 20 past eight. Next, though, we are going to have a quick chat with Kathy Jenke. She's on Sanctuary Nights. She's on the road at the moment helping out anybody who is needing help to transition from AM to digital. So we're going to catch up with her, find out where she's at, where she's going, and what's going on in between. This is Phil Wickham, At Your Name.

0: For Wickham, at your name, you're on the Morning Sanctuary with Nerida and Lee, and we've got the lovely Kathy Jenke on the line. Kathy is from our night show. It's, what do you call it, Kathy? It's devotionals, isn't it?
1: Evening devotions.
0: Evening devotionals.
1: Yeah, that's the one.
0: but she's on the road at the moment, and this is all about helping anybody that needs help to make the transition from the AM frequency to digital. So Kathy's been going around the South Island and turning up at various places and helping people out. So if that's you, if you need some help, then make sure you find out where Kathy's going to be next, because then you can, A, meet her, but also get some help in that area.
2: I've met her. She's lovely.
0: She is lovely, isn't she?
2: She is lovely.
0: Good morning, Kathy.
1: Good morning, guys. Great to chat with you again.
0: Yeah, you too.
1: Yeah, I'm just as we speak, I'm in Dunedin at the moment. I've just stepped outside, enjoying all the beautiful bird song of Dunedin.
0: Nice.
1: And getting ready to shoot off to Invercargill today. So we've got a little workshop in Invercargill, Central Baptist, at midday today. Huge invite to come along, have a cuppa. Meet and greet, and Lee and Nerida, just want to say to people, don't be shy about coming along. If you feel awkward or embarrassed that you don't know how to kind of listen to Sanctuary after AM switches off, don't be shy. We're here to help with any problem you might have in that area. So it's just been awesome meeting people. Had a very cool time yesterday, Timaru and Dunedin, and want to say hi to Katrina. She's the curator of the Egantai Museum, the collections curator, and she listens to Sanctuary, which is very cool.
0: That is cool.
1: Also, Jenny, want to say hi to Jenny. She used to work many years ago at Rema in Christchurch, and she popped along and we were able to help her as well. So, and so we were helping people, some people downloading the Rema Media app and showing them around the app and some of the really cool features. The other thing that's really cool is that there was one lady that we met, she doesn't have internet or Wi-Fi at home and was quite disappointed that she wouldn't be able to listen to Sanctuary.
0: Mm.
1: But then we pointed out that from next Wednesday, it's coming on Freeview Channel 56.
0: Ah, that's cool.
2: Exciting. That's so exciting.
1: Yeah, so she went away absolutely thrilled that she'll be able to listen to Sanctuary on Freeview.
2: Yeah.
0: That's great. All right, so where are you heading today, Kathy?
1: Yeah, so we're about to shoot off to Invercargill, a bit of a drive there, looking forward to that. And again, just a reminder, it's at midday at Central Baptist Church. And please come along. Don't be shy. Don't be embarrassed that you don't know much about technology. We're here to help.
0: Brilliant.
2: Brilliant. Thank you, Kathy Jenke.
0: All right. Have a great day, Kathy. Lovely to catch up.
2: Travelling mercies.
1: Thanks, guys. Thank you.
0: And if you want to know more details, just head to our website. It's yoursanctuary.nz.
2: Especially because taking up the baton next week is Lizzie doing Hamilton, Tauranga, Napier, Wellington, Whangarei, New Plymouth next week.
0: What's next, Lee?
2: Let's have some, I know, we're a sanctuary, we're a worship station. Let's have some worship music.

0: It's the Morning Sanctuary with Nerida and Lee. That is Weather Kingdom with Rescue Me. It's 20 past 8 or 21 minutes past 8 if you want to set your watches. And we have got a brand new game called Recorder to Order.
1: Well, have we though? Have we got a new game? Because yesterday...
0: Okay, I confess I forgot the recorder.
1: Yesterday, Nerida and I were sitting at the desk. We go, we need a new game. And like... I used to do the kazoo.
0: Yes.
1: And then we never said, you know, well, I can play the recorder. So in my head, okay, I rhyme stuff. I start with a rhyme and I work backwards. I say, okay, let's do a game called Recorder to Order. Now, what we'll do is we'll ask people to text 8168, the keyword sanctuary, with a tune.
0: With a suggestion.
1: A suggestion of a tune. A narrator was going to learn that tune over one song and then play it. And everyone else had to guess what it was. So that was Recorder to Order. But Nerida forgot one vital thing, didn't you, Nerida?
0: Yeah, no, I forgot the recorder. I was busy yesterday and then I remembered I had to bring my recorder.
1: Here we go.
0: And then I thought, where is it?
1: Yeah.
0: I couldn't remember where it was. I had to go out. So unfortunately, Lee, I left it behind.
1: Okay, well, you know what? I'm going to make you pay because I don't want to change this. I want to continue doing this, okay?
0: So what am I going to do then?
1: So we're going to continue. We're going to ask people to text in on 8168, the keyword sanctuary, and continue. Text in a song, a tune.
0: A suggest, a tune
1: that might be, you know, let's just say we won't do this, but happy birthday, for example. Okay, so text in a tune. And then Nerida has one song to learn it and is going to do that. And you've got to guess what it is.
0: Okay.
1: So it's not Recorder to Order.
0: It's going to be, you suggest it, I'll hum it.
1: I'm hum it. Or la-di-da-di-da, something like that.
0: Yeah. Something like that. I am willing to do that, Lee.
1: Well, you've got no option.
0: The price to pay for forgetting the recorder. All right, so text on in your suggestion of what I need to hum this morning. 8168 with the first word, Sanctuary. This is the Robbie Say Band with Raise My Voice.

0: It's the Morning Sanctuary. That's the Robbie Say Band with Raise My Voice. Now it is time for a game of Recorder to Order with Leanne Nerida.
1: Now, Nerida, you said that... How did you remind yourself to do this? Did you do a voice message on your phone? You normally
0: do. I did, actually.
1: See, that's where you're going wrong. Mm-hmm. You need to do what blokes do.
0: What's that?
1: You need to write it on your back of your hand. Like, see that? I wrote it on my back of my hand yesterday. I've got stuff on there from 3 days ago. And I shower every day. But blokes just kind of, you know, just get wet. That'll do. Yeah, look, all the things I need to do for the last 3 days still in the back of my hand.
0: Wow, that's amazing.
1: That's why I never forget stuff.
0: Okay. Yeah. You never forget stuff. What? That is not true.
1: Okay, she's riled up. But okay, so Nerida did forget the recorder today. We were going to play a game called Recorder to Order, where we asked people to text in a tune, suggest a tune. Nerida was going to learn it on a recorder over one song and then play it, and then you guys had to guess what it is. We're still going to do this next week, okay? Write it on the back of your hand now. Bring in recorder.
0: No, I'm not having it on the back of my hand for a whole week.
1: But yeah, so we've had a text come in with a few, actually, some really good ones there. Ride of the Valkyries by Richard Wagner. Claire de Lune by Claude Debussy.
0: I actually like this one. How about Old MacDonald?
1: We're going with Old MacDonald.
0: I think I could manage that one.
1: Well, no, we can't now because you've just given it away. You just said it, okay?
0: Oh, no.
1: You just said it.
0: Oh, but that was such a good one.
1: Not only did you forget your recorder, you just given away the thing as well.
0: Now what do we do?
1: I think we move on and we'll do it again next week. Okay?
0: Okay, no, I've got one in my head.
1: Have you?
0: Yeah, okay.
1: Well, do it right now then.
0: Okay.
1: Do it right now. Okay.
0: All right, here we go.
1: By the way, people, she gets paid to do this.
0: This is a classic recorder song. Everybody knows this one. Here we go. Okay. Okay, here we go.
1: You do this.
0: This time.
1: You got it.
0: Okay, I'm doing it.
1: I'll look away.
0: Okay.
1: I'll look away from you. And that's enough. Please stop.
0: Okay, yeah.
1: Please stop. Okay, you saved yourself there. Okay,
0: thank you.
1: All right,
0: if you know what it is, well, I will be very impressed. 8168 with the first word, Sanctuary, or give us a call, 0800-355.
1: I believe we get paid to do this, Nerida.
0: 0800-355-455.

0: Morning Sanctuary, that's Influence Music with Jesus. Lovely to have your company. You're with Lee and Nerida, and it's a little segment we call Recorder to Order.
1: Yeah, we planned this yesterday, so Nerida was banging on about how good she is on the recorder. So the plan was that we were going to ask you to text in a tune, suggest a tune. Nerida was going to learn it on the recorder, and then you had to guess. But firstly, Nerida forgot the recorder.
0: Yeah, I forgot it.
1: Then we had several people suggest a tune, which then she mentioned on air what tune she was going to do.
0: It was a great idea too. There were lots of great ideas.
1: Yes, yes.
0: Okay, all right. So I had to improvise, and I guess I have to do this again.
1: You do. I'm going to pull faces, try and make you laugh.
0: No, don't do
1: okay,
0: that.
1: All right. Go on.
0: Okay, here we go. That'll do it.
1: You are so red in the face.
0: That is so embarrassing. Yeah.
1: Well, you do forget your stuff, mate.
0: Oh, boy. Hey, okay. Thank you to many, many people that got in touch. Big good morning to Vivian and Keith and John and Sarah and Suzanne and Kathy. Deirdre and Don and Greg, thank you so much, guys. But we are going to the phones, and we have got Kay. Good morning.
2: Good morning.
0: All right, Kay, what do you think it was that I was trying to hum?
2: Three Blind Mice.
0: Oh, well done.
1: Well done, Kay, well done.
0: Very good. It wasn't too hard, really, was it?
2: No. You did well.
0: You did well. Well, I was going to try Old MacDonald. That was a great one that came through. That would have been just as good, except that I mentioned it.
1: Yeah, which is the whole point of the competition.
0: Yes. Yep. Well done, Kay. You are our winner this morning. What are you up to today, my friend?
2: Well, it's a bit wet for gardening today. We've had a lot of rain in Cambridge, so I'm cleaning the house and going to do some accounts for the accountant.
0: Oh, very nice. Oh,
1: wow. Do you ever sit down and relax? Are you an active relaxer, or can you?
2: No, not very often.
1: I thought so.
0: Oh.
1: You should hook up with Nerida.
0: Yeah, I'm an active relaxer as well. I like to be busy doing stuff. It's kind of tricky sitting down and relaxing. I try sometimes, but, you know, it's difficult. Hey, Kathy, Kay, well done. We'll get your details and send this book out to you.
2: Oh, thank you very much.
0: You're welcome.
1: We saved that one, didn't we?
0: We did save that. I'll try and remember the recorder for next week,
1: please,
0: eh?
1: Please.
0: Hey, next up, it is Today in Christian History, talking about a curious incident of the book Fish.
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one of the most popular things for followers of Jesus to do is to get together in groups and sing songs to God. Songs about how much He loves us, how much we love Him, our relationship, how amazing His blessings are, and how we want to live lives that show that we give worth to God. It can be an amazing and powerful expression of worship, but it must not be the only expression of worship. Worship must continue after the songs have finished, must keep going as we leave the church hall or the concert auditorium.

0: It's the Morning Sanctuary with Leah Nerida. That's Come Holy Spirit. It's great to have you here on your Thursday morning. It is the 25th of June, and we're going to have a look at what happened on this day in Christian history.
1: Well, we're going back to 1626. Now, have you, Nerida, ever heard the curious incident of the bookfish?
0: I have not.
1: Well, this is very peculiar indeed from the UK. Now, apparently a vendor at the Cambridge Fish Market slit open a massive rancid cod that was caught off the British coastline. Now, instead of
0: When was this?
1: This was in 1626.
0: Okay.
1: Now, he cut it open, and instead of seeing the gut spill out, some pieces of text on paper came out. And it's really interesting that what came out was an essay written by John Firth, who was an early Protestant martyr.
0: Now, is this actually true? Is this a legend?
1: It's true. I'm going with true. Now, he was burned at the stake previously in 15.
0: John Firth.
1: Yeah. But his writings, the text, survived inside the tummy of this fish. Okay. Now, the community were like, wow, this is a sign that we need to look back at those who had died before, the Reformation martyrs. And so his text was published. You're looking at me like you're really confused.
0: Uh-huh.
1: So his text became very, very popular from that point, and it was known as the bookfish.
0: Okay. Fascinating.
1: That's a fishy tale.
0: It is a bit of a fishy story.
1: Yeah.
0: Look, if you want to check it out, it did happen on today in Christian history, 1626.
1: Yep.
0: This fish was cut open, and these... Yeah, texts were inside.
1: Don't scoff, because I know someone that bought some fish recently and had to gut it.
0: Oh, I know. That was not what I was expecting. But no texts came out.
1: No, but that's really prompting me now for a gag that I can do on you. I might go to your supermarket and then put some text inside a... the text I write, and they'll say, please remind Nerida to bring her recorder to work.
0: Very good. This one's Third Day with King of Glory.

0: Good day, King of Glory. You've got the Morning Sanctuary with Nerida and Lee. We're heading towards 9 o'clock.
1: And a couple of weeks ago, you may remember that we did our support drive and we had a certain target and we fell short by about $92,000. 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We have a phone number, which is 0508 003 003. That's 0508 003 003. 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
0: We've got new sport and weather on the way. This is Hayley Jones with Thankful.

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11: In this update, an exploration of New Zealand's economic and strategic relationship with China is getting underway in Auckland. Big names in the world of business and politics have gathered for the 12th China Business Summit. Health and safety reforms are heading for passage amid coalition tension, with New Zealand First forced to back the bill while at the same time promising to repeal it next term. Workplace Relations Minister Brooke Van Velden says she's unsure why this conversation has surfaced as the policy's been signed off. The trucking sector is concerned about congestion charging in Auckland. Consultation on the government's proposal closes today. A ballpark figure of $5 has been floated, but trucks would have to pay four times as much. People are sleeping rough tonight in Auckland, raising money for a community hub supporting the homeless. Charity LifeWise's big sleep out tonight will include about 70 volunteers camping outside AUT. Donations will help support people struggling. That's news.
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0: $1,000 to all athletes competing at future games amid growing pressure to introduce prize money. The IOC governing body has unveiled a grant scheme allocating $248 million for each four-year Olympic cycle. That's sport. I'm Jodie Gill.
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2: Sanctuary Weather.
3: Good morning, here's your weather forecast for today. Northland, Auckland, Coromandel, Bay of Plenty and the Central High Country. Periods of rain with some heavy falls. Isolated thunderstorms possible in the Bay of Plenty coastal areas this morning. Waikato to Waitomo and Taranaki. Scattered showers heavy at times. Gisborne to Wairarapa, also Whanganui to Wellington. Rain becoming persistent and heavy at times from the south in the morning. Gale southerlies spreading north. Nelson and Buller, occasional rain, possibly heavy at times, clearing Buller this afternoon and elsewhere in the evening. Grey and Westland, fine apart from scattered rain north of Hokitika, clearing this morning. Marlborough and Canterbury, persistent rain in Marlborough, while showers developing Canterbury late this morning, snow down to 400 metres. Fiordland, Otago and Southland, rain spreading north and easing to showers later this morning and becoming isolated in the afternoon, clearing in Fiordland later and snow down to 500 metres for a time this morning.
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0: It's the Morning Sanctuary that's united with Wonder. Lovely to have your company. Good morning. Ata Maria. Hope your morning's been going well. You're with Lee and Nerida. Lee, did you see that in Europe they've got a heat wave at the moment and France has broken a record?
1: It's insane, isn't it?
0: It is insane. Something like 44 degrees in the southwest of France, which is actually the area that I was in because that was where we knew some people. Mm-hmm. Man, I just, like, that is so, so hot.
1: I when I lived in Australia, I used to do quite a bit of, I had a great running club over there, and we did some extreme trail runs, and I remember running in the Blue Mountains once, and it was 44 degrees, exactly.
0: That is madness, Lee.
1: Well, yeah, even seasoned, well-known Australian runners were just passing out all over the place and hiding undercover. It was pretty poorly organised. I forgot where my water was on the run back, and I lost my mind. I actually started, you know, hallucinating. I had to be carried off the course.
0: That's just crazy. But
1: 44 is pushing it for human beings, eh?
0: That is really hot. We were in Vegas once in the middle of summer. Mm. I remember being in our hotel room. I looked outside and I know it was like over 40 degrees. There were people walking around in jeans and sweatshirts.
1: Wow.
0: Like,
1: okay.
0: What? Wow. I was just dying of heat. We were staying inside. We were not venturing outside at all.
1: Yeah. Well, hopefully this doesn't become the norm. I think there's predictions of, was it a super El Nino or something coming to the planet soon?
0: Yeah.
1: Okay.
0: Yes, I know, but wow, that is so hot.
1: Well, as long as we know how hot it is in your ceiling every day, that's the main thing there, isn't it? That's the main thing in your life.
0: At the moment, it sort of averages around about 7 degrees.
1: Here we go.
0: Hey, coming up for you this hour, we've got the word for you today, and we're also heading to
1: Bournemouth. I really think a lot of mass youth baptisms on the Bournemouth beach, which is lovely.
0: So good. This one's Hillsong Worship, Who You Say I Am.

0: In 2024, when the world seems chaotic and everyone is searching for deeper understanding that cannot be found in Google, there is a key truth. Real insight comes from God. 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When we're close to Jesus, we can see and understand things in a special way that others may miss. For us believers, our job is to spend time in God's presence, sticking close to Jesus and staying rooted in what the Bible teaches. Because when we do this, we tap into the source of wisdom that can transform our life. 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It's Joshua Singh, and I want to help you grow in your walk with God. 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
1: This is Sanctuary, online at yoursanctuary.nz.

0: Oh, I do love that one. It's the latest from Rend Collective. It's Evergreen. You've got the Morning Sanctuary with Nerida and Lee. And big news out of Bournemouth.
1: What?
0: Somewhere in the UK.
1: I think what you're trying to say is Bournemouth. Bournemouth.
0: Yeah, it's got a TH on the end.
1: No one pronounces it. No one says it like that. It's Bournemouth. Bournemouth, yeah.
0: I sound like I'm you, Lee.
1: No, yeah. There's just a peculiarity.
0: It is.
1: They don't really pronounce the mouth bit. We go Bournemouth.
0: Okay. Yeah, what happened there anyway?
1: Well, there's this mass baptism. 43 kids got baptised on the beach last weekend. And to come along and watch, there's about 1,200 people were in attendance to watch that, okay?
0: Wow.
1: It happened last Sunday, and it's happening again this Sunday as well.
0: Wow, that's amazing.
1: They're expecting,
0: isn't it?
1: Yeah, about the same number, like in the 90s. You know, kids have, you know, about 90 young kids are coming along to be baptised on the Bournemouth Beach.
0: On the Bournemouth Beach.
1: And Christchurch, yeah, and Poole around that area. You're looking at those words like, how do I pronounce that? Poole.
0: Yeah.
1: Pool, P-O-O-L-E is pool.
0: That's incredible. I mean, we have been hearing a bit about this quiet revival.
1: Yeah.
0: I heard recently that in Auckland, actually, there was a bishop who baptised 300 people in one service.
1: Wow.
0: Isn't that incredible?
1: Isn't that encouraging, you know?
0: Yeah.
1: As a Christian, that's like just makes your heart just, oh, wow.
0: Oh,
1: it's so good.
0: Really interesting, yeah.
1: Yeah.
0: Fascinating stuff. So, yeah, Bournemouth, it's where it's at. Bournemouth.
1: Nailed it.
0: Bournemouth,
1: there you go.
0: Well, somebody needs to tell them that's not how you pronounce it because it's got a TH on the end. It should be Bournemouth, okay? Here's Southview Worship with Kingdom Come.

0: 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There it is, Sanctuary, New Zealand's worship station. Why would you listen any other way? The word for you today.
1: In Jesus' day, there was a man who'd been chained in a cave for years because he was plagued by evil spirits. He was hairy, matted, dirty, and probably didn't have fantastic body odour. And then there was Jesus, who walked up to this unkempt, possessed, and unwanted man and said, "What is your name?" He didn't look at the outside. He looked past the very real filth that was caked all around him. This happens again and again in Jesus' life. He puts people back together as fully restored people, forgiving their sins, healing their disease. What is your name? When he asked that, he's saying that he's not interested in their mistakes or the names that they've been called. He's concerned with them as a whole, important people. He'll let nothing stand in the way, not even the several thousand demons that had made their home in the man. Read the story in Luke 8, 26 to 39. What others call us doesn't change the truth. What we call ourselves, these are the ones that stick around longer, at our worst moments, doesn't change this truth. God is concerned with our true person, our value as sons and daughters of the living God. Let's allow him in and he'll restore us. So what now? Find yourself trapped by a name, a label that you can't shake? Remind yourself that every family in heaven and on earth derives its name from God. Don't agree with the name or the label. Pray that God will restore his name in you, the name that is above every other name.
0: The word for you today. Check it out at yoursanctuary.nz.

0: It's just gone 9:30 on the Morning Sanctuary. You're with Lee and Nerida. That was our Lime Bear with Rest on Us. Well, we've got Kathy touring the South Island at the moment. One more day to go. But next week, it's Lizzie's turn.
1: Yeah, she's picking up the baton. And Lizzie is going to Hamilton, Tauranga, Napier, Wellington, Whanganui and New Plymouth. And if you were listening earlier, you would have said, you would have heard Kathy mention that we're really stressing. Don't be afraid. You know, if you don't know technology, do not be afraid. Come along.
0: And if you're wondering what this road trip is all about, well, we are going off our AM frequencies and heading over to the digital platforms, the digital space. That's happening right at the very end of July the 31st. So when you wake up on August the 1st, if you listen on AM, it's not going to be there anymore. So if you do need help figuring out how you can listen digitally, that's what these road trips are all about.
1: And very shortly, we're going to be telling you too how you can get to listen to Sanctuary on Freeview on your TV.
0: Yes, that's right.
1: Because as Kathy said, some people don't have the internet and don't have, you know, smartphones and so forth like that. But on Freeview, which is going to be wonderful.
0: Yes, that's right. So Freeview's on your TV. It's going to be somewhere like channel 50-something.
1: I think all the 56, 57 or 58. We're not sure yet, but it happens next week. But all the three stations will be there. Yep. It's going to be wonderful, isn't it?
0: Yeah, it's absolutely brilliant.
1: Yeah. Mm.
0: We have got Mercy Me on the way. This is Lee Nash. Saviour like a shepherd, lead us.

0: is Susie Holt with Chocolate and God. Reading from Exodus 32, it says, "When the people saw that Moses delayed to come down from the mountain, the people gathered themselves together to Aaron and said to him, 'Up, make us gods who shall go before us.'" God was working on their behalf and he had an amazing plan, but the people of Israel were tired of waiting for him, so they decided to make their own gods. Have you been waiting a long time for God's answer? Know that he has just been working out the details and his plan is better than anything you can conjure up on your own. It could be the longer the waiting time, the better the plan. Don't turn away from what God has for you just because you can't see him working and because he seems delayed. His plan is perfect and the details are important to him as well. Spend time in his word and praying for direction. You can count on the fact that God will come through. Ladies, let's do something together and take the 30-day challenge and be in the word every day. 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

0: It's the Morning Sanctuary. That's John Waller. While I'm waiting, you're with Nerida and Lee. And, well, look at that. We're heading towards 10 o'clock. We are done and dusted for Thursday.
1: Another fun show. Thank you so much for listening today. And thank you to Kay and Leslie, who are both prize winners in today's show.
0: Yeah, brilliant. Thanks for listening. Thanks for tuning in. We'll be back tomorrow from 6. And Tom is up after the news.
1: God bless.
0: God bless.
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7: In this update, the Prime Minister says we're seeing an important shift in our trade relationship with China. Chris Luxon's joined other political and business heavyweights in Auckland today for the 12th China Business Summit. The Opportunity Party's hoping to continue riding its wave of momentum into November's election. The Harold Motu Research poll of polls shows TOP is on the cusp of Parliament at 4.1% support, just shy of the 5% threshold. Opportunity Party leader Kule Wong believes the rapid rise in the polls comes down to timing. Optimism amongst the country's chief financial officers. Employment agency Hunter Campbell's Mood of the CFO survey has found 57% of businesses have met or exceeded their revenue targets, but 45% are concerned the world economy is going to deteriorate. Dame Jacinda Ardern's been awarded Oxford University's most prestigious honour, an honorary degree, for her world-impacting accomplishments within politics. That's news.
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6: Sanctuary Sport.
7: In sport, Switzerland have beaten Canada 2-1 in their final pool match at the FIFA World Cup. Jason Pine reports from BC Place in Vancouver.
10: The main implication of Canada's defeat is they'll have to leave home soil for the first time in the World Cup. The tournament co-host will travel to Los Angeles to face the second place side in Pool A, likely South Korea, in a knockout match. By virtue of topping Group B, Switzerland will stay in Vancouver to meet a third placed qualifier.
7: Qatar have been sent packing after a 3-1 defeat to Bosnia and Herzegovina in Seattle. Former All Blacks first five, Lima Sopoanga, is worried at the lack of a safety net for players falling out of the Moana Pacifica system after confirmation the franchise is folding. That's sport. I'm Jodie Gill.
11: Writing a will is one of the most loving things that you can do for the people you care about. Most

0: also Whanganui to Wellington, periods of rain with a few heavy falls. Gale southerlies later today. Nelson and Buller, occasional rain, clearing Buller this afternoon and Nelson this evening. Grey and Westland, fine. Marlborough and Canterbury, persistent rain in Marlborough while showers develop in Canterbury late this morning. Snow to 400 metres for a time. Fiordland, Otago and Southland, rain spreading north then easing to showers later this morning and becoming isolated this afternoon. Clearing in Fiordland, snow to 500 metres for a time this morning.
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It is a sanctuary. Good morning once again. The Day's Show just after 10. Lee and Nerida back tomorrow morning to wrap up the week, being a Friday morning from 6 on the Morning Sanctuary. Well, it's good to have you with us once again on Tom. And being here in the south, yeah, there is a bit of snow around and certainly felt like it last night. In fact, I can't see the mountains this morning because of the cloud cover, but I suspect once the cloud cover moves on, yeah, there will be some snow not too far away. Anyway, plenty of Thursday morning in front of us as we continue into the day with Brooke Legitwood and Victory Boyd.

0: In the school holidays, we took two of our grandsons to the Museum of Transport and Technology. In one of the rooms, there was an interactive display of telephones from the past. I surprised my four-year-old grandson by calling him on an old dial phone, which he had to pick up the receiver in order to hear me. He was intrigued at this way of communicating and the fact that the phone was not portable. It made me think of how easy it is for us to communicate with God. We can call him at any time, from anywhere. His line is never too busy, turned off, or disconnected. He tells us in Jeremiah 33:3 to call on him and he will answer us. What a privilege to know that we can call on him 24/7 in any situation, no matter our age, our stage, or our condition. Go on, call on him right now. Mahara ki tō tātou atua e tēnā rā. Remember God today. I'm Alison Shaw.
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It is Sanctuary. I'm Tom. Good to have you with us on the day's show. And Kathy and the team continuing their South Island tour. In fact, the final stop today in Invercargill at the Central Baptist Church there, Deveron Street. They'll be there from 12 to 1. And as we head towards the end of July, which sees us coming off the Parliamentary and AM network, a chance for you to catch up, talk all things digital, the Rema Media app, streaming, how to remain connected, what are the options that you've got, how do you use the Rema Media app, all those questions and more. The team is there to help, so you can catch up with Kathy and the team at the Central Baptist Church in Invercargill between 12 and 1 today. Lizzie from Afternoon Praise will be tripping around the North Island, giving you the same opportunity next week. And the itinerary, if you want to check it out, is online at yoursanctuary.nz.

0: Sanctuary is on the road. That's right, Kathy from Evening Devotion and Lizzie from Afternoon Praise are heading out with our tech team to help you connect with Sanctuary on digital. And don't worry, Auckland, Lee and Nerida will be joining you from July. With Sanctuary going off AM on the 1st of August, we are hosting a series of how-to workshops across the country, so you never need to miss a minute of Sanctuary's great worship music.
1: Join me this week in the South Island. I'll be in Nelson, Christchurch, Timaru, Dunedin and Invercargill. 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I'd love to meet you.
0: Sanctuary on the road at a town near you. 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

0: It is Sanctuary on Tom. It's good to have you with us once again on the Days Show. Now, it was a couple of weeks ago, wasn't it, the Sanctuary Support Drive, where a listener-supported station and our listeners giving generously and financially a key part to meet the funding need to keep Sanctuary broadcasting. And during the support drive, I remember Adele getting in touch.
1: Do it now because it's finishing tomorrow. I was putting it off each day. I think I'll do it tomorrow. And, you know, you could get up on Saturday and think, oh, bother, I didn't. So do it now.
0: Now, while we'd all love it to be over, the funding need to be met and carrying on, the reality was we didn't make the target. In fact, looking at the website, just over $90,000 away from being able to meet that funding need. So maybe you've been listening in and considering your circumstances. We appreciate everybody's in different circumstances, but you're yet to take the opportunity to get in touch and you have the capacity to do so. Well, it's still a very important part of meeting that funding need to keep Sanctuary on the air. So that opportunity hasn't passed you by. You can still call the number 0508 003 003 during office hours and at any stage head along to our website. You can be part of it there too, yoursanctuary.nz.

0: There is nothing nicer than a freshly brewed cup of tea, especially when it's made with loose tea in a teapot. As everybody's tastes differ, it's important that tea is brewed to suit the person's specific taste. Tea is not meant to stay in a pot, giving off beautiful aromas. It's to be poured out and given to the person who needs it. God has called us to be teapots, to pour into people's lives words of comfort and encouragement that often God has first given to us. We are to be givers, not brewers. As Paul wrote to the Corinthians, with the comfort God comforts us, we are to comfort others. My friend Yolinda shared these thoughts with me. Now I'm passing them on to you. Brew on them, and when appropriate, pour them out to others. I'm June Dooney, and you can contact me on junedooney.com.
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Weeknights 7 to midnight. It's your evening devotion.

0: It is Sanctuary for this Thursday morning. I'm Tom. The Day's Show. Thursday's always an interesting one. I often find myself feeling like I want to wrap up the week, but I can't. I'm nearly there, but not quite. So hang in there. We will take a step closer as we update news, weather and sport in just a few minutes' time.
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6: In this update, Nationals pledging to campaign on giving households loans to help them make the switch to solar power. Party's also backing RMA reforms so rooftop solar panels can be installed without a consent. Lower parts of the South Island have been hit by snow, ice and thick fog, closing several roads and schools. NZTA has closed down Highway 8 between Omarama and Taras, including Lindis Pass, as well as part of the Crown Range, where several vehicles are stuck. There are road snowfall warnings for all of the other South Island Alpine passes. Both Inter-Islander and Blue Bridge have cancelled today's Cook Strait afternoon sailings, as well as all trips tomorrow. Bad wet weather won't deter more than 70 people planning to sleep outside on sheets of cardboard in Auckland tonight, raising money to support the homeless. The Department of Conservation's asking people to watch out for a whale entangled with a large pink buoy somewhere off the Otago coast near Tairoa Head. That's news.
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6: In sport, a somber feeling for co-host Canada after a 2-1 loss to Switzerland in their final group game at the Football World Cup in Vancouver. The loss means they'll now have to travel to the US for the next stage of the tournament rather than stay on home soil. Coach Jesse Marsh has summed up his emotions.
7: I'm disappointed that we weren't able to get a win or a draw today to keep us here. I'm so thankful for the energy in the country and certainly in the stadium here today. But we're going to go to LA.
6: The Silver Ferns will meet Australia in four tests across 10 days in October to contest Netball's Constellation Cup. Auckland and Christchurch will host the first two matches from October 18 before tests in Sydney and Melbourne. After a drawn series last year, Australia won the cup in extra time. That's sport. I'm Jodie Gill.
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10: Northland, Auckland, Coromandel, Bay of Plenty and the Central High Country, periods of rain developing this morning or early afternoon with a few heavy falls. Waikato, Waitomo and Taranaki, scattered showers developing this morning, some possibly heavy.

It is Sanctuary, just after 11, and that means we are fast-tracking towards our Thursday afternoon. It comes around quickly, doesn't it? And as we continue, what have we got coming up? We've got brand new from New Life Music, and talking of new music, God Behind Bars Music with Ryan Ellis, the new single to the playlist, Set Me Free, on the way inside the next 15 minutes.

0: Father God, I thank you for the loved ones you've placed around me. Thank you for their loving acceptance of me and for their willingness to speak painful truth to me, even when I don't like hearing it. Please search my relationships and show me if there's any untrue way in them. Highlight those situations where my relationships are not totally truthful, and give me the courage to deal openly and honestly with those I love.
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It is sanctuary, so I'm certainly a cold morning here in the south, just before 11:30. And I heard a psalm on the minds the last couple of days, reflecting on Psalm 141. And what caught my attention, the words of David in the second to last verse of the psalm, where he writes, "Keep me safe from the traps set by evildoers, from the snares they have laid for me." And I got thinking about how, as we make our way through the week and day-to-day life, there are a lot of traps and snares to be avoided. How do we do that? Earlier in the psalm, David in verses 3 and 4 writes, "Set a guard over my mouth, Lord. Keep watch over the door of my lips. Do not let my heart be drawn to what is evil, so that I take part in wicked deeds." What a prayer to pray, and what a reminder too, as we continue through the morning, to keep a guard over our mouths and our hearts. And as David also points out in the psalm, keeping our eyes fixed on the Lord and taking refuge in Him, which we do in Christ. And we are reminded of these things, of course, as we read Scripture. Psalm 141.

0: Weston here, the CEO of Rema Media. 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

0: It is Sanctuary. I'm Tom. Now, just after 11:30, as we continue the Days show for this Thursday and continue to get closer to the, well, meeting the funding need to keep your Sanctuary on the air. We're a listener-supported station, and appreciating what it, well, what the support of listeners means financially in terms of Sanctuary being on the air.
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0: Well, it's a big part of what it means to be listener-supported, and we do appreciate that there are those who can't give, but asking you to consider if that's something within your capacity. If it is, we still haven't seen that funding need met, so the need is still a reality as we still find ourselves getting closer to being $90,000 short of the target. So an opportunity still there to play a part in keeping your Sanctuary on the air, either by calling 0508 003 003 during office hours or visiting yoursanctuary.nz.

0: To me, the most amazing and wonderful thing about God is that there is always more. No matter how real God is to me, there is always more. No matter how much of His character I think I understand, there is always more. No matter how deep I believe our relationship is, there is always more. No matter how much of His love for me I comprehend, there is always more. No matter how much of my selfishness has been sacrificed in His name, there's always more. Oswald Chambers says, what we think of as being the process, God calls the end. Chambers is explaining to us that it is this state of constantly moving into the great always more of God, the mystery of knowing Him more, is where we always need to be. I am Grant Norsworthy with Word and Song.
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1: 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It's grace. We're talking about this idea in the 7-Minute Sermon. 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

0: And I am not. It is Sanctuary. I'm Tom, coming up to 12. Kathy from Evening Devotion and the team on the final stop of their tour of the South Island this week, and they will be in Invercargill. They'll be there now, and we'll be at the Central Baptist Church in just a few minutes' time. 12 to 1, you can catch up with them there as we head towards coming off the Parliamentary Network and the AM Network at the end of July. It will come around quickly. What does it mean to remain connected for you in the digital space? Well, this is your chance to find out and ask questions or get some help if you're just a little bit confused about things like streaming and the app. So the team, Kathy and the team at Invercargill Baptist, Central Baptist Church, I should say, Deveron Street, between 12 and 1. This afternoon in Invercargill, and Lizzie will be making her way around the North Island, giving those in the North the same opportunity next week. As always, the itinerary online. You can have a look at yoursanctuary.nz.
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0: 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They take a step, then an unknown sound ruins the moment. 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
8: In this update, Nationals leader says energy resilience is not just built in Wellington or through big infrastructure projects. If elected, Nationals promising to set up a loan scheme to let households switch to solar, batteries, insulation and other energy resilience measures without huge upfront costs. Our strong trading partnership with China could provide stability in a volatile world. At the China Business Summit this morning, Trade Minister Todd McClay says we have to look for certainty in the face of US tariffs, EU regulations and a global fuel crisis. NZTA's closed more South Island state highways as the southerly trough brings heavy snow coupled with severe gales in parts, and warnings remain in place for the South Island Alpine passes. A warning, parents may be shaping their children's relationship with their bodies without realising it. Nutritionist Claire Turnbull says it's important to remember that how you eat and what you show your children subconsciously is more important than your words. That's news.
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8: In sport, a former captain and CEO of the Chiefs is now a chief at New Zealand Rugby. Michael Collins has been appointed the national body's new chief rugby officer with oversight of the professional and community game, among other responsibilities. Collins had a decade-long career on the field with Waikato and the Chiefs before taking on executive roles at Taranaki and the Chiefs. Co-host Canada have missed the chance to remain on home soil for the round of 32 at the Football World Cup, losing to Switzerland 2-1 in their final group game. Qatar's tournament is over after a 3-1 defeat to Bosnia and Herzegovina. The Black Caps are likely to choose between Mitchell Santner and Blair Tickner to fill the spot vacated by the rested Kyle Jamieson for the final cricket test against England starting tonight. That's sport. I'm Jodie Gill.
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16: Sanctuary weather.
17: Northland to Waikato, also Coromandel and Bay of Plenty. Periods of rain, possibly heavy, with the chance of a thunderstorm easing later tomorrow. Waitomoa, Taupo and Taumarunui, scattered showers, some may be heavy. Gisborne to Wairarapa, also Taranaki and Taihape to Wellington, occasional rain or showers. Persistent and heavy at times about Gisborne to Wairarapa and in Wellington. 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